here are Dayton's greatest hits of the 80s. The Michael J. 52-minute commercial free flight. Cincinnati Bengals preseason game. First one's coming up Thursday. Who's ready for some Who Dey football?

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33: The Eagle Eye weather. Stay weather aware as a severe thunderstorm watch is posted until 8 p.m. for storms possibly producing damaging straight line winds. I'm Storm Center 7 meteorologist Ryan Miranda for the Eagle.
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It is the Eagle Dayton Daily Station. I'm Michael J. We just started a 52-minute commercial free flight. Happy Monday night. Don't forget, lots of concerts coming in and around the Miami Valley. Looking forward to Motley Crue August 25th alongside Tesla. Going to be down at Riverbend. Sign up now.

Dayton's greatest hits of the 80s. I'm Michael J. 52-minute commercial free flight. Thanks for hanging out with me on a Monday night. Download the Eagle app if you haven't had a chance to do that yet, and you can request your song. We'll play it before, probably before midnight when I get out of here. Anything that you want to hear, I want to hear from you. You help us pick the music right here on the Eagle. Do it.

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I'm Michael J. 52-minute commercial free flight. It's happening right now. Mountain Dew recently announced an exclusive Baja Leo flavor for its 22nd birthday. The flavor is going to blend spice mango, chili lime, and black pepper. I don't think I would like that. That just does not sound good in a pop form. Do you have a favorite Mountain Dew flavor? Let me know on the Eagle Open Mic.

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1: Hey, it's Michael J. If you're looking to make those weekend plans, we do got the Fairborn Sweet Corn Festival. It's going to be going on this weekend out in Fairborn. They do have 180 handmade arts and craft booths. They got food vendors, all kinds of fun stuff. It's going to kick off Saturday morning at 11 and go till 7, Sundays 11 to 6. Lots of things happening in and around the Miami Valley. We do got a full fun festival guide up on our website right now. If you're looking to make those weekend plans, any kind of festivals, live music, lots of places doing fireworks like down at Austin Landing at that Taco and Nacho Fest. So plenty of things to do this weekend, and hopefully the rain can stay away because I'm just about done with rain. It's the Eagle.
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34: For Eagle Eye weather, stay weather aware as a severe thunderstorm watch is posted until 8 p.m. for storms possibly producing damaging straight line winds. I'm Storm Center 7 meteorologist Ryan Miranda for the Eagle.
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the Eagle, Dayton's 80 station. I'm Michael J. It's just after 10 o'clock. We just started a 52-minute commercial-free fly. You can win big the Eagles $1,000 ATM contest. It's going to be starting up just a couple weeks, Monday, August 24th. I love money.

Eagle. It is Dayton's Greatest Hits, the 80s. The Michael J. 52-minute commercial free fly. It is back. Pumpkin spice season. Everybody's talking about it. I know Krispy Kreme's going to be doing their pumpkin spice season tomorrow with pumpkin spice donuts. I know Starbucks is coming back with their pumpkin spice latte. So many pumpkin spice things.

The National Weather Service in Wilmington has issued a flash flood warning for northwestern Union County, Ohio, northeastern Auglaize County, southern Hardin County, Logan County, northeastern Shelby County, until 1:30 a.m. At 10:30 p.m., radar indicated thunderstorms producing heavy rain across the warned area. Between 1 and 2.5 inches of rain have fallen. Additional rainfall amounts up to 2.5 inches are possible. Flash flooding is ongoing or expected to begin shortly. Hazard, flash flooding caused by thunderstorms. Source, radar indicated. Impact, flash flooding of small creeks and streams, urban areas, highways, streets and underpasses, as well as other poor drainage and low-lying areas. Some locations that may experience flash flooding include Bell Fountain, Kenton, West Liberty, Russell's Point, DeGraff, Lakeview, Wayne's Field, Bell Center, West Mansfield, Chippewa Park, Northwood, Roundhead, Quincy, Mount Victory, Rush Sylvania, Huntsville, Ridgeway, Valley High, Zanes Field, and Big Springs. Turn around, don't drown when encountering flooded roads. Most flood deaths occur in vehicles. To report flash flooding, go to our website at weather.gov/ILN and submit your report via social media when you can do so safely.

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I'm Michael J., home of 52-minute commercial free flight. It's happening right now. Eagle Street Team is going to be out on Wednesday down at Austin Landing from 11 to noon. Look for the Eagle van, and you can sign up to win some concert tickets.

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1: Hey, it's Michael J. So are you a lottery player? I know that I play it every now and again. I just never win that Powerball. Always think I'm going to be the next millionaire. And yeah, disappointment. It never happens. It's sitting like at $905 million. That lump cash payout's like $392 million. Wouldn't that be great? What would you spend all that money on? What would you do? What is your big dream if you were a millionaire? Me, man, I think I would definitely pay off my house, pay off all my bills, and then I'd still work. I love work. I love radio. But yeah, I think I would definitely have a little bit of an easier time with life in general. What would you do? Let me know on the Eagle Open Mic.
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4: The Eagle Eye weather. Stay weather aware as a severe thunderstorm watch is posted until 8 p.m. for storms possibly producing damaging straight line winds. I'm Storm Center 7 meteorologist Ryan Miranda for the Eagle.
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We are Inglewood's 80 station. I'm Michael J., home of 52-minute commercial, free flying, lots of concerts still yet to come. Doc and Lita Ford cannot wait for that show Saturday, September 19th over at the Rose. If you want to go for free, the Eagle wants to send you. 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Super easy. And then you can be on your way to a free concert at the Rose.

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1: Hey, it's Michael J. If you're looking to make those weekend plans, the German Fest picnic is going to be going on this weekend over at the Dayton Leader Kranz Turner. It is in the St. Anne's neighborhood. You can learn about German culture, food, live music, craft vendors, all kinds of fun stuff. It's going to kick off on Friday night, 5 to 11. Saturday's hours are 11 to 11 and Sunday, 11 to 4. So plenty of chances to get out and check out and make some memories with your family this weekend. 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Why not go to the German Fest? But then pop your little earbud in your ear and be like, yeah, I'm listening to the Eagle. Got me some 80s rock going on while I'm eating some German potato salad. By the way, I love German potato salad. It's the best.
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31: For Eagle Eye Weather, stay weather aware as a severe thunderstorm watch is posted until 8 p.m. for storms possibly producing damaging straight line winds. I'm Storm Center 7 meteorologist Ryan Miranda for the Eagle.
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Happy Tuesday. Good morning. It's Savage back again right now. Kicking off a 52-minute commercial free flight.

Eagle, Dayton's greatest hits of the 80s. It's Savage here on a Tuesday. A 52-minute commercial-free flight is playing right now. Spider-Man Brand New Day, massive box office run so far during this past weekend. Estimated $145 million domestically.

The Eagle, Fairborn's 80s station. Good morning, it's Savage, the home of 52-minute commercial-free flights on right now. Anybody just really just sick of this humid weather? You look at it, it says 83, and it just feels like it's 950 degrees out.

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1: Hey, this is Savage at EagleDayton.com. Summer not quite yet over for some of us. Some of us heading back to school this week. Hard to believe it. Back to school season here. But check out our summer guide. We've got a complete list of all the events around the Miami.
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8: The Eagle Eye Weather. Stay weather aware as a severe thunderstorm watch is posted until 8 p.m. for storms possibly producing damaging straight line winds. I'm Storm Center 7 meteorologist Ryan Mirando for the Eagle.
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Good Tuesday morning. I'm Savage, and we're starting a 52-minute commercial-free flight right now. This will get you in the mood for fall. Krispy Kreme kicking off pumpkin spice season with new pumpkin spice donuts.

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7: The Eagle Eye weather. Stay weather aware as a severe thunderstorm watch is posted until 8 p.m. for storms possibly producing damaging straight line winds. I'm Storm Center 7 meteorologist Ryan Mirando for the Eagle.
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Hey, I'm Savage, and we've just started a 52-minute commercial-free flight. All right, I was a big Mountain Dew fan growing up. I still drink some Mountain Dew to this day. So every time they come out with a new flavor, I always have to buy it at the store and, you know, give it a good rating. But Mountain Dew announced an exclusive Baja Leo flavor for its 22nd birthday. It's got mango, chili, lime, and black pepper. I don't really know about that, but I'll try it.

Centerville's 80s station. Good Tuesday morning. It's Savage, the home of 52-minute commercial-free flights on right now. A lot of kids heading back to school in just a couple of days. Hard to believe we are in back-to-school season. I know, kids, for your summer, it goes so quick. I can't even believe we're almost done with summer. And it's almost the holidays. I don't know. That's crazy.

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5: The Eagle Eye weather, stay weather aware as a severe thunderstorm watch is posted until 8 p.m. for storms possibly producing damaging straight line winds. I'm Storm Center 7 meteorologist Ryan Miranda for the Eagle.
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The Eagle, Dayton's greatest hits of the 80s. I'm Savage. A 52-minute commercial-free flight is playing right now. I love going to parks, nature reserves, preserves around the Miami Valley. But recently, I keep going to ones that just don't have any shade. It's been too hot. I love fall hiking, though. That's my favorite. Coming up.

The Eagle, Beaver Creek, Zadie Station. It's Savage here on the home of 52-minute commercial-free flights. That's on right now. Could you do this? Joey Chestnut ate 53 donuts in 5 minutes to win a donut-eating contest at a minor league game. That's a donut every 5 seconds.

0: 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Always some cool stuff to win. A lot of concerts you can win tickets to. Coming up this Saturday is the Totally Tubular Fest at the Rose Music Center at the Heights. So you got A Flock of Seagulls, Thomas Dolby and the Lost Toy People, Men Without Hats, The Producers, Animotion, The Escape Club, Tommy Two Tone. A lot of great acts going to be there. 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You can win some last minute tickets.
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9: Miami Valley weather.
10: Your Eagle Eye weather. Stay weather aware as a severe thunderstorm watch is posted until 8 p.m. for storms possibly producing damaging straight-line winds. I'm Storm Center 7 meteorologist Ryan Miranda for the Eagle.
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The Eagles, Dayton's greatest hits of the 80s. It's Savage joining you on another early morning. It's Tuesday, and a 52-minute commercial-free flight is playing right now.

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2: 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If you're in the game, then the strokes.

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I'm Savage, the home of 52-minute commercial-free flights on right now. 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
8: Your Eagle Eye weather for this morning and into the afternoon, going from the 70s right back up to 85. It's very warm. It's very muggy. We'll bring in the chance for storms throughout the morning, then again throughout the afternoon. Wind is our biggest concern, but isolated tornadoes can't be ruled out. That threat is extreme. Low. We'll carry on this chance for storms going into Wednesday once again with a high temperature of 83. I'm Storm Center 7 meteorologist Brittley Ritz for the Eagle.
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Eagle, Dayton's 80s station. Savage work in the overnight. Happy Tuesday. Good morning to you. We're starting a 52-minute commercial-free flight right now.

Eagle Dayton's greatest hits of the 80s. I'm Savage. A 52-minute commercial-free flight is playing right now. Football, in a way, already back. But we've got high school football kicking off soon, college football soon, and NFL. Our Sundays will be booked up for the next few months.

Eagle, Riverside's 80s station. It's Savage hanging out with you here on this early Tuesday, the home of 52-minute commercial-free flights on now. I was looking at the weather for the next few days. Yeah, kind of had a frowny face. But next week, early next week, looks like we're going to cool off a little bit, finally.

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1: And this is Savage, and I am out of here. Have a great rest of your Tuesday. Todd Holst, he is in here now. Going to be sending things over to him in just a few seconds. He's got the Eagle Morning Zoo coming.
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18: Miami Valley weather.
19: Your Eagle Eye weather for this morning and into the afternoon, going from the 70s right back up to 85. It's very warm. It's very muggy. We'll bring in the chance for storms throughout the morning, then again throughout the afternoon. Wind is our biggest concern, but isolated tornadoes can't be ruled out. That threat is extremely low. We'll carry on this chance for storms going into Wednesday once again with a high temperature of 83. I'm Storm Center 7 meteorologist Brittley Ritz for the Eagle.
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is the Eagle, Dayton's 80 station. It's Todd. Good Tuesday morning to you. Today is National Play in the Sand Day. It's been a long time since I've seen kids' sandboxes. Do parents still get their kids' sandboxes? I mean, I had one when I was a kid, but I can't think of the last time I saw a kid playing in a sandbox. Scattered storms today, high near 85. Right now it's 72 in the city. Let's get your Tuesday rolling here on the Eagle.

is the Eagle, Dayton's 80 Station. It's Todd Monday, August 24th. It is the Eagle's $1,000 ATM. Your chance to win $1,000 bucks five times a day.

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1: Here in Trotwood, there's a crash. Some minor issue, not a big traffic problem. Little Richmond Road and State Route 49. Haven't had any crashes on the interstates this morning. I'm not seeing any lanes blocked, and I'm not seeing any delays for your drive. I'm Jake Magnata.
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0: This is the Eagle, Dayton's 80 station. It's Todd. Scattered storms today. Some could be severe with damaging winds. High near 85. Right now it's 72 in the city. Well, kids across the Miami Valley, they are dreading it, I'm sure. Some may not be. Who knows? But back to school time is here. 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It's just insane. 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
2: Here in Trotwood, there's a crash. It's a minor issue, not a big traffic problem. Little Richmond Road and State Route 49. Haven't had any crashes on the interstates this morning. I'm not seeing any lanes blocked, and I'm not seeing any delays for your drive. I'm Jake Magnata.
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5: It's August 11th, and today in 1973, police respond to a 41 Baker call at Miami's Fountain Blue Hotel. 41 Baker is police code for restrain someone mentally disturbed, and in this case, it's The Who's drummer, Keith Moon. Keith is checked into a psych ward, but he thinks it's a gymnasium, so he asks for shorts and a tennis racket. Later, he defeats Brian Wilson in straight sets to advance to the semis. August 11, 1993, Salman Rushdie, author of the Satanic Verses, joins U2 on stage during their concert at Wembley Stadium. Salman has been in hiding for years as a result of death threats issued by the Iranian government. Bono, as a show of solidarity, began calling Salman from the stage every night of the Zoo TV tour, and once he showed up, he became a frequent guest. You know, it's noble, but then again, Bono did the same thing for Danielle Steele. More tomorrow. See you then.
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0: It's time for Eagle Eye News, the quick important things that you need to know. A pregnant woman sent to the hospital after her car fell into a sinkhole in Beaver Creek. Happened on Stauffer Drive following a water main break that happened there Saturday. Xenia police took a 15-year-old into custody after they say he filmed himself waving a gun around an elementary school. The teen currently in the Greene County Juvenile Detention Center. And 7-Up changing its recipe. The new recipe is lime first and brighter with a crisper, more refreshing taste. The new 7-Up will roll out mid-August. Now you're up to date with what's happening across the Miami Valley. With Eagle Eye News, I'm Brittany Otto.
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3: Your Eagle Eye weather for this morning and into the afternoon, going from the 70s right back up to 85. It's very warm. It's very muggy. We'll bring in the chance for storms throughout the morning, then again throughout the afternoon. Wind is our biggest concern, but isolated tornadoes can't be ruled out. That threat is extremely low. We'll carry on this chance for storms going into Wednesday once again with a high temperature of 83. I'm Storm Center 7 meteorologist Brittany Ritz for the Eagle.
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It's Todd. Coming up, I got a crazy story about a sinkhole. Now, usually these stories come from Florida, but this one, right locally, in Beaver Creek? 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

0: This is the Eagle, Dayton's 80 station. It's Todd. Scattered storms today with a high near 85. Right now it's 72 in the city. I saw this story yesterday on our sister station's website, WHIO.com, and I found it very surprising. Lots of times you see stories about sinkholes and cars getting swallowed into sinkholes, but usually that happens in Florida. I don't know why. I mean, everything crazy happens in Florida, but that's usually where you see the story coming from. Well, this one right here in Beaver Creek, it happened over the weekend in my hometown. Holy cow. A 32-year-old woman who happened to be pregnant was driving on Stauffer Drive. And there was water out on the road, but she just thought it was maybe flooding, you know, a partially flooded road. Not that big of a deal. She did see orange cones, though, and she proceeded to go through the water. And that's when her vehicle fell into a sinkhole. Apparently, the ground below just gave way. And she got swallowed into this sinkhole. Now, fortunately, firefighters were able to get there pretty quick and winch the car out of there. And she was okay. She was taken to the hospital for evaluation. After all, she was pregnant. But holy cow, I wouldn't expect something like that locally. But just, again, look out. When you see water on the road and cones, don't drive that way.
1: Eagle Eye traffic.
2: Well, just within the last 10 minutes, we've had a big problem develop southbound 75. We now have right two lanes blocked before Needmore Road in Harrison Township. There is a backup heading toward the Dayton area. This delay is back to almost I-70. Definitely something you'll want to avoid. Exit before I-70 and take the main roads. Looks like you can get back on a southbound 75 from Needmore Road to avoid this. I'm Jake Mack.
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21: It's time for Eagle Eye News, the quick important things that you need to know. A pregnant woman sent to the hospital after her car fell into a sinkhole in Beaver Creek. Happened on Stauffer Drive following a water main break that happened there Saturday. Xenia police took a 15-year-old into custody after they say he filmed himself waving a gun around an elementary school. The teen currently in the Greene County Juvenile Detention Center. In 7-Up, changing its recipe. The new recipe is lime first and brighter with a crisper, more refreshing taste. The new 7-Up will roll out mid-August. Now you're up to date with what's happening across the Miami Valley. With Eagle Eye News, I'm Brittany Otto.
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23: Your Eagle Eye weather for this morning and into the afternoon, going from the 70s right back up to 85. It's very warm. It's very muggy. We'll bring in the chance for storms throughout the morning, then again throughout the afternoon. Wind is our biggest concern, but isolated tornadoes can't be ruled out. That threat is extremely low. We'll carry on this chance for storms going into Wednesday once again with a high temperature of 83. I'm Storm Center 7 meteorologist Brittany Ritz for the Eagle.
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It's Todd coming to the Rose Music Center. 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

0: This is the Eagle Dayton's 80 station. It's Todd. Scattered storms today. High near 85. Right now it's 72 in the city. I have mentioned on the show many times I'm not a big fan of flying because there always seems to be some sort of complication when you take a flight. At least that's my experience, and it just drives me nuts. Well, this story, this might take the cake. This was a flight from Victoria, Canada to Toronto. And before the plane even got off the ground, they had to turn the plane back and go to the docking area because of a cranky toddler. That's right. Apparently, this cranky toddler would not allow anybody to put the seatbelt on him. The kid was standing up in the seat. The parent who the kid was with couldn't control him, couldn't get him to sit down, couldn't get the seatbelt on him. So finally the crew was like, all right, this is unsafe. We're just going to go back and everybody's going to have to get off the plane. The parent and the kid were booted. But by the time they got back to putting people back on the plane, the runway apparently closes at 12:30 a.m. So the flight was canceled. All these people missed their flight and had to stay an extra day. Why? Because of a cranky toddler.
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2: This crash in Harrison Township, been here for about an hour now, southbound 75 before Needmore Road. We recently had the middle lane reopen. We just now have the right lane blocked, so left two lanes are getting traffic around this, but there's still a pretty big delay from Needmore all the way to I-70. It's a delay you'll want to avoid if you're trying to get to where you're going on time. You can use the exits in Vandalia. That would be at Northwoods Boulevard or Route 40 to avoid this delay. Hop back onto southbound 75 from Needmore Road, or if you drive a semi or just want to stay on the highways, take eastbound 70 to southbound 675 and then 35 west to get to I-75 in the Dayton area. I'm Jake Magnano.
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6: It's August 11th, and today in 1973, police respond to a 41 Baker call at Miami's Fountain Blue Hotel. 41 Baker is police code for restrain someone mentally disturbed, and in this case, it's The Who's drummer, Keith Moon. Keith is checked into a psych ward, but he thinks it's a gymnasium, so he asks for shorts and a tennis racket. Later, he defeats Brian Wilson in straight sets to advance to the semis. August 11, 1993, Salman Rushdie, author of the Satanic Verses, joins U2 on stage during their concert at Wembley Stadium. Salman has been in hiding for years as a result of death threats issued by the Iranian government. Bono, as a show of solidarity, began calling Salman from the stage every night of the Zoo TV tour, and once he showed up, he became a frequent guest. You know, it's noble, but then again, Bono did the same thing for Danielle Steele. More tomorrow. See you then.
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37: It's time for Eagle Eye News, the quick important things that you need to know. A pregnant woman sent to the hospital after her car fell into a sinkhole in Beaver Creek. Happened on Stauffer Drive following a water main break that happened there Saturday. Xenia police took a 15-year-old into custody after they say he filmed himself waving a gun around an elementary school. The teen currently in the Greene County Juvenile Detention Center. In 7-Up, changing its recipe. The new recipe is lime first and brighter with a crisper, more refreshing taste. The new 7-Up will roll out mid-August. Now you're up to date with what's happening across the Miami Valley. With Eagle Eye News, I'm Brittany Otto.
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1: Your Eagle Eye weather for this morning and into the afternoon, going from the 70s right back up to 85. It's very warm. It's very muggy. We'll bring in the chance for storms throughout the morning, then again throughout the afternoon. Wind is our biggest concern, but isolated tornadoes can't be ruled out. That threat is extremely low. We'll carry on this chance for storms going into Wednesday once again with a high temperature of 83. I'm Storm Center 7 meteorologist Brittley Ritz for the Eagle.
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is the Eagle, Dayton's 80 station. It's Todd. Well, the countdown is on for the Eagles' $1,000 ATM contest. That's right. Beginning Monday, August 24th, we've got five chances for you every weekday to score $1,000. Think of what you could do with that grand.

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0: July traffic.
1: Well, you'll still want to avoid southbound 75 between I-70 and Needmore Road. If you're heading toward Dayton, we have a crash that happened about an hour ago. It's still blocking the right lane and has traffic backed up to I-70. If you use the two exits before I-70, Route 40 or Northwoods, you'll be able to avoid this delay. You can come down to Needmore Road to get on a 75 south again. Or always want to throw that option out there. You can take eastbound 70 to southbound 675 to westbound 35 to rejoin I-75 in Dayton. I'm Jake Magnotta.
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0: This is the Eagle, Dayton's 80 station. It's Todd. Scattered storms today on the high near 85. Right now it's 72 in the city. I saw this story kind of sad because one of my favorite shows growing up was The Dukes of Hazzard. Now, I will admit, it's a silly show. Absolutely silly show, but it's very iconic. And one of the main characters from that show passed away over the weekend, Ben Jones. You may not recognize the name, but if you remember the show, The Dukes of Hazzard, he played Cooter. He owned Cooter's Garage. Remember, that was the place where Bo and Luke Duke used to take the General Lee to get serviced. Poor guy, yeah. Well, he passed away at the age of 84. What I didn't know is that at one point after his acting career, I guess, sort of ended, he became a politician, served two terms in the U.S. House of Representatives between 1989 and 1993. Wow, that's pretty cool. Well, there you go. Rest in peace, Cooter.
1: Eagle Eye traffic.
2: Well, you'll still want to avoid southbound 75 between I-70 and Needmore Road. If you're heading toward Dayton, we have a crash that happened about an hour ago. It's still blocking the right lane and has traffic backed up to I-70. If you use the two exits before I-70, Route 40 or Northwoods, you'll be able to avoid this delay. You can come down to Needmore Road to get on to 75 south again. Or always want to throw that option out there. You can take eastbound 70 to southbound 675 to westbound 35 to rejoin I-75 in Dayton. I'm Jake.
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22: It's time for Eagle Eye News, the quick important things that you need to know. A pregnant woman sent to the hospital after her car fell into a sinkhole in Beaver Creek. Happened on Stauffer Drive following a water main break that happened there Saturday. Xenia police took a 15-year-old into custody after they say he filmed himself waving a gun around an elementary school. The teen currently in the Greene County Juvenile Detention Center. And 7-Up changing its recipe. The new recipe is lime first and brighter with a crisper, more refreshing taste. The new 7-Up will roll out mid-August. Now you're up to date with what's happening across the Miami Valley. With Eagle Eye News, I'm Brittany Otto.
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24: Your Eagle Eye weather for this morning and into the afternoon, going from the 70s right back up to 85. It's very warm. It's very muggy. We'll bring in the chance for storms throughout the morning, then again throughout the afternoon. Wind is our biggest concern, but isolated tornadoes can't be ruled out. That threat is extremely low. We'll carry on this chance for storms going into Wednesday once again with a high temperature of 83. I'm Storm Center 7 meteorologist Brittany Ritz for the Eagle.
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0: is the Eagle, Dayton's 80 station. It's Todd. Good Tuesday morning to you. We could have some severe weather this afternoon, so be weather aware. Scattered storms, damaging winds. High 85 right now. It's 72 in the city. Let's get your Tuesday rolling here on the Eagle.
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0: Delay traffic. 75 South is back to normal coming into the Dayton area. We had a crash around 6:30, blocking lanes near Needmore Road. That was cleared up about 10, 15 minutes ago and had traffic backed up to I-70. No longer dealing with that backup. Right now on the interstate, traffic's moving well. I'm Jake Magnotta.
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0: This is the Eagle, Dayton's 80 station. It's Todd. Scattered storms today. Some could be severe. High near 85. Right now it's 72 in the city. Now here's a question. At some point, maybe in your childhood, did you ever think, hey, I could be an astronaut? Well, probably didn't pan out the way you thought it would. Well, NASA is now recruiting participants for a new program, and any qualified U.S. citizen can be part of this. You don't have to be an astronaut. They are looking for folks that they are going to isolate for a year as part of a Moon and Mars exploration experiment. For 1 year, research volunteers will live and work in isolation and confinement while simulating interplanetary transit. So not only are you going to make believe you're deep in space, but at some point, you're going to land on, quote, Mars. And it's going to sort of, I don't know, simulate living on Mars and what that's going to be. You have to be between 30 and 55. You can't be any more than 74 inches tall. You have to be proficient in English and willing to consent to an approximately 14-month-long mission. Wow. And there are some physical and psychological requirements. So if you wanted to be a NASA astronaut and it didn't work out, now's your chance.
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2: Recent crash in Miamisburg near I-75, but this is on State Route 725 at Prestige Plaza Drive. Don't have any other accidents reported, and right now we are moving nicely on the highways. I'm Jake Magnata.
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23: It's time for Eagle Eye News, the quick important things that you need to know. A pregnant woman sent to the hospital after her car fell into a sinkhole in Beaver Creek. Happened on Stafford Drive following a water main break that happened there Saturday. Xenia police took a 15-year-old into custody after they say he filmed himself waving a gun around an elementary school. The teen currently in the Greene County Juvenile Detention Center. In 7-Up, changing its recipe. 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The new 7-Up will roll out mid-August. Now you're up to date with what's happening across the Miami Valley. With Eagle Eye News, I'm Brittany Otto.
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25: Your Eagle Eye weather for this morning and into the afternoon, going from the 70s right back up to 85. It's very warm. It's very muggy. We'll bring in the chance for storms throughout the morning, then again throughout the afternoon. Wind is our biggest concern, but isolated tornadoes can't be ruled out. That threat is extremely low. We'll carry on this chance for storms going into Wednesday once again with a high temperature of 83. I'm Storm Center 7 meteorologist Brittany Ritz for the Eagle.
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0: is the Eagle, Dayton's 80 station. It's Todd. Scattered storms today. Some could be severe with damaging weather, so be weather aware today. High near 85 right now. It's 72 in the city. Stick around. Jenny Law, she's in next, and she's got a 52-minute commercial-free flight.
1: Eagle Eye traffic. Well, we have some severe weather, heavy rain up north, dark, all glaze coming into Shelby, parts of Preble County as well now. So be careful on the roads. Visibility may be down. Haven't heard about any recent crashes. And right now on the interstates, I-75, I-76, 75, we're looking good. No slowdowns. I'm Jake Magnin.
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7: We've all seen it. 90 degrees on Monday, rain by Friday. 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
15: W266BG Dayton. Miami Valley weather.
24: Your Eagle Eye weather for this morning and into the afternoon, going from the 70s right back up to 85. It's very warm. It's very muggy. We'll bring in the chance for storms throughout the morning, then again throughout the afternoon. Wind is our biggest concern, but isolated tornadoes can't be ruled out. That threat is extremely low. We'll carry on this chance for storms going into Wednesday once again with a high temperature of 83. I'm Storm Center 7 meteorologist Brittley Ritz for the Eagle.
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The Eagle, Dayton's greatest hits of the 80s. It's Jenny Law. A 52-minute commercial-free flight is playing for you now. Stay weather aware today. Another round of thunderstorms.

And it's Jenny Law, the home of a 52-minute commercial-free flight. It's on for you now. Just a heads up, officials warn that Wright-Patterson Air Force Base might sound and look like a combat zone this week due to a scheduled readiness inspection.

0: The National Weather Service in Wilmington has issued a tornado warning for southeastern Champaign County, eastern Clark County, central Madison County, until 10 a.m. At 9:35 a.m., severe thunderstorms capable of producing both tornadoes and extensive straight-line wind damage were located near Mechanicsburg, moving southeast at 55 miles an hour. Hazard, tornado. Source, radar-indicated rotation. Impact, flying debris will be dangerous to those caught without shelter. Mobile homes will be damaged or destroyed. Damage to roofs, windows, and vehicles will occur. Tree damage is likely. Locations impacted include London, Jefferson, West Jefferson, Mechanicsburg, Choctaw Lake, Lake Darby, Brighton, Lafayette, South Vienna, Catawba, Mutual, Newport, Interstate 70 at U.S. Route 42, Lily Chapel, State Route 29 at State Route 38, Powhatan, Catawba Station, Interstate 70 at State Route 56, Madison Lake, and Plattsburgh. This includes I-70 in Ohio between mile marker 63 and 84. Take cover now. 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
1: Not necessarily a good thing. That can typically mean that it's strengthening a little bit better. Catawba on that one. But anywho, here we go. We're going to put a track on this for you a little bit better, show you where it's going, and get you an idea of some of the locations. So London, this is headed your direction, likely around 10 o'clock.

just south of Mechanicsburg now, so we'll get in on that road view a little bit better. State Route 56, any little bit of rotation there, right in here. Oh, let me highlight that for you. Right in here that you're seeing me circle would be that area that could potentially be a funnel. Again, nothing reported at this point in time, but we are just watching the fact that there is rotation and there is a tornado warning for parts of Clark as well as Champaign County. And again, that's off to the south and east of Urbana and just off to the south of Mechanicsburg for that area of rotation. It is now slowly moving out of Champaign and Clark County, but that area that we are watching is going to be tough to see. The reason why, as I'm going to put radar on so you can see what I'm talking about, you're not going to be able to see the tornado if it is on the ground because it's rain wrapped. You notice all the darker reds, you notice all the fuchsias here. That's an indicator of the heavier rain that we do see coming down at this point in time. And so it's not, you're not going to be able to see it. So again, you don't want to see it. You need to be in your safe spot. You need to be making sure that you're, if you're on the roads, if you're listening to us now, you need to pull off, get to a sturdy shelter. Do not get into that, to the ditch and under a overhang or anything like that. You need to get into a sturdy building and away from windows, as many walls in between you and the outside as possible. Again, this is radar indicated. It is a tornado warning for parts of Clark as well as Champaign County, and it's taking that nose down to the south and east, which can sometimes indicate some strengthening, what we're watching. So let me put this a little bit into motion so you can see the direction that it is taking. So again, moving quickly, again, off to the south and east at around 45 miles per hour. The storm itself slowly moving out of the Miami Valley into Madison County, and it looks like they have also continued that severe thunderstorm warning for that area as well. So again, gusty winds, one of the bigger concerns here. We're talking about winds of 60 plus miles per hour, and the storm itself is moving quickly. So keep that in mind too. Even if there isn't a tornado on the ground, you also have to pay attention to the fact that there still may be debris flying because of how strong the storm is in nature with the wind. So again, wind gusts expected of 60 plus miles per hour right now. Again, no reports of a tornado, just that it has been radar indicated. I'll take you to reflectivity and off of reflectivity and into a velocity, which kind of indicates that rotation a little bit better. So there you'll see the reds popping there against the green. The red moves away from the radar. The green moves toward the radar. That is that indicator of rotation. And if they get a little bit closer together, that indicates tighter rotation, a better opportunity for a potential touchdown. Right now it's pretty broad, but it does indicate that there is pretty decent rotation with it at this point in time. There have been no reports of a funnel. There have been no reports of a tornado. So keep that in mind. But you do need to seek shelter immediately if you are within this red flashing polygon box. Again, this is a tornado warning for the southeastern clip of Champaign County and Clark County as well, that northeastern side just north of South Vienna. It's moving right over the county line as we speak, and it's moving quickly off to the south and east at roughly about 40 miles per hour. So there it gets a little bit closer. We'll get onto that. It's moving over State Route 187 at this point in time. I'll put a little line here so you can kind of get a general idea of where it could potentially be right here. Moving toward Green Lane, northwest. And it's just north of 70 right now, but it's taking that southeast dive towards 70. So if you are on 70, if you're listening to us, you need to make sure you're getting off of 70. It's seeking shelter in a sturdy building. Get as many walls in between you and the outside as possible. If you are listening to us on television or if you're streaming with us, take us with you. Get us to get to your safe spot. That way you're inside and sturdy. A basement is the best place that you can be. Get down into the lowest floor, as many walls in between you and the outside as possible. So we are watching again for that tornado warning until 10 o'clock this morning for parts of Clark as well as Champaign County. It's moving now into Madison County, so these areas just north of London that we are watching, just north, again, north of 70, north of 40. So if you know anybody out this direction, I know that

0: lot of farm area out here. A lot of farmers probably keeping an eye on this, but along Route 29, pushing off to the south and east. So I'll kind of put a track on where that rotation could be here, right about here, and moving off to about, well, let's see, I'll zoom out a little bit. So London, of course, is going to be here around 10:05. We'll put a better track on that for you. Zoom out a little bit more. There you go. Around 40 miles per hour. And so, again, not a whole lot. That is a good thing to note. But, of course, anyone's land is very important, so keep that in mind, too. But that red flashing box that you're seeing, that is a tornado warning until 10 o'clock. That is for parts of Champaign and Clark County. That is now moving out of Clark County and now fully into Madison County again until 10 o'clock this morning. So London around 9:55 to 10 o'clock. So you have about 10 minutes or so, 10 to 15 minutes. You need to make sure you're getting into your safe spot. It looks like it's going to move just to your north, that center circular rotation there. But we're keeping our eyes peeled to just north of 70 at the moment. So if anything does happen, if it is a funnel at all, again, this is just radar indicated. It's going to be right about here. So what we'll watch for that is that area of rotation. That red moves away from the radar. The green moves toward the radar. And that is that area of circulation, that area of rotation that we are seeing. That's a couplet. And so let's zoom in a little bit closer, just to the south of State Route 187. And it looks like Choctaw Lake moving right over there. Forgive me, I'm not entirely sure of the names of these roads that's moving into Madison County, but again, moving out of Clark, moving out of Champaign. Champaign County no longer included in that tornado warning. It's just the north and eastern side of Clark County, and that will eventually be clipped as well, most likely so, as it pushes toward West Jefferson. So again, this warning box, it took more of a southeasterly dive, but what I'm looking at, if we can put this into rotation here, or motion here, here we go. I'll show you a little bit better of the direction of the storm movement. And it also shows you how that rotation has pulsed. It tightened up a little bit. You saw the bright greens, the bright reds as it moved out of Champaign and Clark County and right into Madison County. So it's weakening. This rotation is weakening. There's still some broad rotation with it. We'll stop that rotation there for you and show you. Again, it's about to cross over. Any rotation that we do have is about to cross over 70 at this point in time and move toward U.S. Highway 42, National Pike. That would be 40, just off to the north of London. So London, I think you're okay, but most of this, if any little bit of rotation that's left, is going to skirt just to your north and east. But as we watch it, it's going, anybody traveling over 70 will likely see some of that rotation, some movement into the sky, a little bit of a spin to the cloud, if you will, possibly a funnel, but I've had no reports of a funnel. I've had no reports of a tornado, so that is great news. But again, that tornado warning still in effect until 10 o'clock for parts of Clark County, as well as parts of much of Madison County. For this brief area of rotation, I'm going to take you back over now to reflectivity, and we'll show you just how much rain is associated with this. A lot of it. So if anything does happen, if a funnel is spotted, you're probably not going to see it well because we have so much rain with it. It would be what we call rain wrapped. And you're noticing all the reds and the fuchsias there. Torrential downpours here. We're talking 1, possibly 2 inches of rain per hour as this moves off to the south and east at roughly 40 miles per hour. Excuse me. So we are watching this heavy rain and the strong wind threat with this. That is another big thing to keep in mind, is that even if there isn't a tornado, you can still get debris flying with the strong damaging winds. We're talking about wind gusts of 60 miles per hour, if not stronger with this, and we'll have to watch for any tree limbs or power lines likely to be down. It is a very strong storm in itself. I have Letitia here with me. Are you hearing any reports of anything maybe out of Champaign County as it moved out into Madison County?
1: I am not hearing any reports out of Champaign County, but I know that you mentioned the tornado warning has expired in Champaign County, and it's now active in the north and eastern parts of Clark County, as well as in Madison, heading toward the central Ohio area, the Columbus area in London, Ohio. And That expires in about 10 minutes as it stands. Now, the National Weather Service could all not necessarily a watch. This is a warning, which means that it is imminent or occurring. So you have to prepare and stay alert, especially, Brittley, when you are talking about 60 mile per hour winds. That's nothing to laugh at. And a lot of people leave the Miami Valley and head to Central Ohio, the Columbus area, the London area, Madison County, Franklin County, the northern part of Clark County as well. And so if you are planning to drive that way, perhaps delay your trip because you would be driving into dangerous weather.
0: Absolutely. And some good news out of this, the National Weather Service has now allowed for that tornado warning in Clark County to be expired or clipped off, trimmed it, if you will. And it's just strictly for this area right here in Madison County until 10 o'clock this morning for that red flashing box that you are seeing. So if you live within that polygon, again, you need to seek shelter, get inside as quickly as you can, as away from windows, as many walls in between you and the outside as possible, a bathroom, a closet, always a good thing, a hallway, a good thing. And if you have a basement, that would be even better, as lowest floor as possible. And if you have friends and family out this direction, give them a call, let them know that this is moving through, again, moving off to the south and east. You have about 9 minutes left on this warning. The rotation itself, let me see if I can pull it back up here and give you an idea. Once again, it's not wanting to work. So I'll step off here and give you an idea of that rotation, what's left of it here in Madison County, rather. And again, that warning goes until 10 o'clock this morning. Let me switch things over here, get you back over to velocity. There you go. So what little bit of rotation still exists, it does tighten up. It pulsates. We watch that. And so that red, again, moving away from the radar, green moving toward the radar, and I'll put that kind of into perspective for you, draw it on the map a little bit, indicates that couplet. And so this area right here would be what we are watching, if anything at all. Again, I'm watching, I love paying attention to the NWS chat, the National Weather Service chat, and no reports of a tornado, not even a funnel cloud reported, but we do still have that tornado warning once again. So we'll watch for these storms to continue to take their track off to the south and east. But I'm not seeing anything that could indicate anything more here, right here in the Miami Valley. So we'll widen things back out to show you that tornado warning has now pushed out of the Miami Valley, that we are pretty quiet. I mean, when it comes down to severe weather, we still have several storms across the Miami Valley pushing to the south and east, pushing now into Butler and Warren County. Nothing severe at the moment for that. It looks like this has significantly weakened since the initial ascent onto the valley itself. But the back behind it, we're left over with steadier rain, maybe a rumble of thunder. All right, if anything does happen from here further out, we will, of course, let you know. But that tornado warning, again, till 10 o'clock this morning for Madison County, has now pushed out of the Miami Valley. So Clark and Champaign no longer included.
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3: Your Eagle Eye weather for this morning and into the afternoon, going from the 70s right back up to 85. It's very warm. It's very muggy. We'll bring in the chance for storms throughout the morning, then again throughout the afternoon. Wind is our biggest concern, but isolated tornadoes can't be ruled out. That threat is extremely low. We'll carry on this chance for storms going into Wednesday once again with a high temperature of 83. I'm Storm Center 7 meteorologist Brittley Ritz for the Eagle.
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0: station. It's Jenny Law. As Shake Shack proves, tipping culture is officially out of control. But no matter how prevalent it becomes, there will always be workers who should never get a tip, no matter what. Like people on this list. Police officers. Handing a cop money would be a bribe. 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Your airplane pilot. That's just a no. Your mom. All she says she wants in return for everything she does is our love. But then again, that could be the wine talking.
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29: Miami Valley weather.
0: Your Eagle Eye weather for the afternoon hours, hitting a high temperature of only 82 degrees. A lot of rain on the front half of the day kept our temperatures back a little bit, but will it be enough to keep the severe weather threat down? Watching for that severe weather threat anywhere between 3 and about 10 o'clock this evening. All hazards are possible, but wind is the greatest threat. 70 degrees tomorrow morning, 84 tomorrow afternoon, still dodging the chance for a few stronger thunderstorms. I'm Storm Center 7 meteorologist Brittley Ritz for the Eagle.
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the Eagle, Dayton's greatest hits of the 80s. It's Jenny Law. 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
25: Miami Valley weather.
26: Your Eagle Eye weather for the afternoon hours, hitting a high temperature of only 82 degrees. A lot of rain on the front half of the day kept our temperatures back a little bit, but will it be enough to keep the severe weather threat down? Watching for that severe weather threat anywhere between 3 and about 10 o'clock this evening. All hazards are possible, but wind is the greatest threat. 70 degrees tomorrow morning, 84 tomorrow afternoon, still dodging the chance for a few stronger thunderstorms. I'm Storm Center 7 meteorologist Brittley Ritz for the Eagle.
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The Eagle Dayton Zadie Station. It's Jenny Law. We've just started a 52-minute commercial-free flight. It's your 12 o'clock rock block celebrating 1984. We learned some new phrases like laptop, search engine, and our favorite,

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1: It's Jenny Law. No one would be shocked to hear that a dress code has a double standard. I mean, you learned that in junior high, but this is fun. Two friends, a man and a woman, planned to meet up at a restaurant in L.A., but the place had a dress code where men couldn't wear sleeveless shirts. So rather than choose a different place, they just went to the parking lot and switched shirts and then laughed about it because the woman's original shirt was a long puff-sleeve satin blouse with a horse pattern.
0: The Eagle is making final preparations to give away $5,000 a day starting August 24th. 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
34: 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Miami Valley weather.
1: Your Eagle Eye weather for the afternoon hours, hitting a high temperature of only 82 degrees. A lot of rain on the front half of the day kept our temperatures back a little bit, but will it be enough to keep the severe weather threat down? Watching for that severe weather threat anywhere between 3 and about 10 o'clock this evening. All hazards are possible, but wind is the greatest threat. 70 degrees tomorrow morning, 84 tomorrow afternoon, still dodging the chance for a few stronger thunderstorms. I'm Storm Center 7 meteorologist Brittley Ritz for the Eagle.
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It's Jenny Law. We've just started a 52-minute commercial-free flight. When you get a chance, head over to eagledayton.com. 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

Sansevieri. It's Jenny Law, a 52-minute commercial-free flight plan for you now. Tomorrow, head out to Austin Landing. Our Eagles Street team will be out there from 11 until noon, passing out some Eagles swag and giving you a chance to win some prizes.

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0: Station.
1: It's Jenny Law. There are a lot of reasons why tipping has become so frustrating in recent years. You're asked to tip before being served, and at times you're barely being served at all. Now this, there's a viral TikTok where a couple says Shake Shack is appearing to charge more for menu items if you decide not to tip. Shake Shack, of course, says that's not their policy, and they're looking into the location that has been doing this.
2: The Eagle is making final preparations to give away $5,000 a day starting August 24th. 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
26: Miami Valley weather.
27: Your Eagle Eye weather for the afternoon hours, hitting a high temperature of only 82 degrees. A lot of rain on the front half of the day kept our temperatures back a little bit, but will it be enough to keep the severe weather threat down? Watching for that severe weather threat anywhere between 3 and about 10 o'clock this evening. All hazards are possible, but wind is the greatest threat. 70 degrees tomorrow morning, 84 tomorrow afternoon, still dodging the chance for a few stronger thunderstorms. I'm Storm Center 7 meteorologist Brittley Ritz for the Eagle.
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This is the Eagle Dayton's 80 station, just past 2 o'clock. I am Nick Roberts with my question for the day. What on earth happened this summer? It seemed like just yesterday we were opening up pools and celebrating graduations. And now kids are back to school. What is going on? I'm going to have to deal with it, I guess. Billy Idol on the Eagle.

The Eagle, Dayton's only 80 station. Nick Roberts, 52 minutes commercial free. Big news last night. Beaver Creek City Council approved the beaver as the official historic symbol. I thought it already was. I guess it wasn't. It is now.

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this might actually be a tornado warning that did just get issued. Let me look over here from the National Weather Service chat. We may have to go wall to wall here as a tornado.

0: Service in Wilmington has issued a tornado warning for northwestern Fayette County, Ohio, northeastern Greene County, southeastern Clark County, southwestern Madison County until 3 p.m. At 2:29 p.m., a severe thunderstorm capable of producing a tornado was located near Cedarville, moving southeast at 40 miles an hour. Hazard, tornado. Source, radar indicated rotation. Impact, flying debris will be dangerous to those caught without shelter. Mobile homes will be damaged or destroyed. Damage to roofs, windows, and vehicles will occur. Tree damage is likely. Locations impacted include Springfield, Cedarville, Jamestown, South Charleston, Jeffersonville, Lisbon, South Solon, Midway, Clifton, Milledgeville, Octa, Newport, Interstate 71 at State Route 38, Rose Moore, John Bryan State Park, Selma, Pitchin, Gladstone, Bookwalter, and Shady Grove. This includes the following interstates: I-70 in Ohio between mile markers 56 and 59, I-71 in Ohio between mile markers 63 and 78. Take cover now. Move to a basement or an interior room on the lowest floor of a sturdy building. Avoid windows. If you are outdoors, in a mobile home, or in a vehicle, move to the closest substantial shelter and protect yourself from flying debris. This cluster of thunderstorms is capable of producing tornadoes and widespread significant wind damage. Do not wait to see or hear the tornado. For your protection, move to an interior room on the lowest floor of a building. 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
1: So the debris tracker here. So when we're looking at this, this is what's called the correlation coefficient. It's basically looking at different sizes of things in the atmosphere. And when you get kind of these pockets of some yellows and greens, the radar could be picking up things of different sizes, meaning that could be debris that's in the air. Now, one thing you have to watch for is that if these things are co-located. So let's go back to some of the velocity to see. Yeah. So just to the south of Cedarville here, that's where we have that green right next to that red that's moving through. So you get that little inflow there of exactly where some of those winds could be coming into the storm and then turning in the opposite direction. So literally just to the south of Cedarville right now, if you're watching us in Cedarville, please get into your tornado safe space. If you know anyone here, also give them a call and say, hey, there might be a tornado that's headed in your direction. You really want to get away from any windows, the most interior room of your home. And since we are looking at that co-location here, really just to the south of Cedarville, and then we go back to the actual debris tracker. Kind of show you what's going on with that. And then it does look like there was quite a little bit of co-location. Not sure if that could be maybe a little bit of hail, but it does look like there is a little bit of debris that could be lofted in the air with the system. Notice a lot of the pinks that you're seeing around most of that. That means everything's the same size. So that's mostly just some rain, but you are seeing a little bit of yellows there. So that could be a sign that there may be a tornado on the ground that is moving through. So right now, if you're just joining us, let me give you a wider view of kind of what's going on right now. We have the one tornado warning that is in effect until 3 o'clock for portions of Clark County and Greene County. We do also have the severe thunderstorm warning for all of Greene County, eastern Montgomery County, and Clark County. So Springfield, Dayton, Miamisburg, Centerville, Beaver Creek, Xenia, all under that severe thunderstorm warning. Also, now just issued as well, we're still watching the severe thunderstorm warning that's moving out of Indiana and closer to the Ohio border, Ohio-Indiana border. So if you're watching us in Randolph County, there's also a severe thunderstorm warning for you right now, all of the heavy downpours that's moving through. So we went into today knowing that this could be quite an active system. Now, this type of system that's moving through really does favor damaging straight line winds, but a brief tornado was possible and does look like we had that one tornado warning earlier today, and we have a second one. It's almost in the same spot as earlier, but right now, again, we have now three severe thunderstorm warnings and the one tornado warning that's moving through. So let's move down exactly to where this tornado warning is in effect. Okay. high, so we're still getting closer to, this is still in Clark County and Greene County right now. Right near Cedarville is where we were watching very closely. So notice we still have a little bit of some notching. Even looks like there could be maybe another hook up here. Let's go ahead and look at the storm relative velocity again. Look at some of the wind structure of the storm. Doesn't look like we have quite enough turning, but even to the east of South Charleston, does look like we've got a little bit of some rotation that's possible. But we were watching very closely just to the south of Cedarville. That was kind of where the strongest actual signature is. Just got a new scan there on Live Doppler 7. So notice kind of what's going on right here. Just to the southeast now of Cedarville. Oh, if you heard that off my mic, that was a loud rumble of thunder here right at the station. So you're noticing kind of the green color coming in here and then the red going right back up. So that's where we got a little bit of that co-location of those greens right next to that red. So let me zoom in quite a bit further, get some streets of the path of this potential tornado that's on the ground. So still State Route 72 North, Dean Road, Cummings Road, Federal Road, Ceylon Road, and Grape Grove Road. If I just said your name, please get into your tornado safe space. Even if you're in southern Clark County to the southeast of Springfield, you're also under this tornado warning that's moving through. So as we move farther up to the north, still there may be a little bit of some broader rotation at Baton Howell Road right now, Clifton Road in Clark County, South River Road. Probably the rotation is actually behind you or in front of you at this point. Let me go check the National Weather Service chat as well, just to see if there's any new information from them that's moving through. So right now, again, if you're just joining us, we do have a tornado warning that's in effect until 3 o'clock for portions of Greene and Clark County. They are deciding to continue the tornado warning. Actually, just got a new update as soon as I walked over here. Flying debris may be dangerous to those caught without shelter. So, again, if you're living in eastern Clark County, also eastern, northeastern Greene County, you really want to be in that tornado safe space. If you know anyone near that area, give them a call. This has still not been confirmed to actually be on the ground, but radar indicated a storm capable of producing a tornado near South Charleston, moving at about 40 miles per hour. So it does look like the National Weather Service is also seeing those two hook echoes that we're talking about. The one that was farther south, and then the one, again, that was farther north. So let's zoom in again exactly kind of what's going on here. So this is just bordering the edge of our viewing area at this point, with this tornado warning as an effect. Also, I want to briefly show you the kind of just the winds in general. Even outside of the tornado, damaging straight line winds can cause just as much damage that's moving through. So I do the first look at this again, coming back over here, the rotation is definitely getting weaker. So South Charleston here, that's where the National Weather Service just updated saying that there could have been that rotation. So looks like it's really broadening out and weakening out at this point. As that green, again, we're looking for the greens right next to the reds. Notice that bright green color right here, just to the south of, southeast of Springfield, east of, or south of I-70 at this point. So South Charleston really seeing that debris looks like it's really beginning to fall apart. So that is some good news. But still, if you live in South Charleston and in northeastern Clark County, Cedarville, you have been exited out of the tornado warning. So that means you can go ahead and giving you the safe call that the rotation has passed for your area. But still, South Charleston, watching for that area very closely for some of the actual rotation that could be possible here. So again, we're still looking at the wind structure of this storm. What we're looking for that tornado signature, the greens right next to the reds. So especially South Charleston, you really want to be into that tornado safe space right now. This is just to the north of 42. And if I draw again, you can kind of see that the red starting to come up a bit and out to the left. And then you see that green wrapping right back in. So now that I have actually drawn this on the screen there, let me see if I can find if there's any of that debris that could be potentially lofted into the air again with that co-location. So that's really what we're watching for right now. A tornado warning for portions of Clark County and northeastern Greene County at this point. looking at the debris signature here. Yeah, it doesn't look like there's a whole lot. So that's some good news. Hopefully this rotation was a bit too broad. When we're looking here on the debris tracker, we're looking for more bright yellows and blues. Everything is generally the same color, meaning there's probably not much debris that's in the air. So that's certainly some good news. However, if you still do live in South Charleston, southeastern Clark County, northeastern Greene County, still continue to be in your safe space, still tracking this tornado warning until 3 o'clock. That is in effect. So let's go back to some of the radar that's moving through. I mean, it has been loud out there. We're hearing rumbles of thunder at the station. It's been dark. It's actually not raining for you quite yet in South Charleston, but that rain, it's on the way. I mean, it's downpouring in Cedarville now that you're out of the actual tornado warning. Even notice the kind of wind structure of this, the actual structure of the storm. It is bowing a little bit, so that could mean that there is damaging straight line winds. We still do have the severe thunderstorm warning that is also in effect. You really do want to take those just as seriously, because those winds, those straight line winds, can still knock down trees and power lines. So right now, if you're north of Dayton at this point, not a whole lot going on. We still do have some showers moving through Troy and Sydney, Greenville, and Dark County. It was loud for you probably about an hour ago. Heavy downpours through Salina right now. But still tracking the severe thunderstorm warning if you're watching us in Wayne County and Richmond. You're under a severe thunderstorm warning for winds gusting upwards of 60 miles per hour until 3:15. Now, if I put this on a little bit of a loop, we're still watching these storms. They're moving directly east at this point. So this means these severe thunderstorm warnings, they're headed right for Preble County. You actually are under the severe thunderstorm warning too. Eaton, not quite yet under the severe thunderstorm warning, but watching that. Still have this severe thunderstorm warning for the heart of our viewing area. This is for Dayton, Moraine, Kettering, Centerville, Bellbrook, Xenia, Fairborn, Springfield, Cedarville, New Jasper. All under this severe thunderstorm warning right now. Winds upwards of 60 miles per hour. Let's check out some of the hail tracker to see. There hasn't been a lot of hail. This wasn't a big system for large hail. But there may be some pea-sized hail. Been getting some reports of pea-sized hail, at least, for some areas that have been moving through. But I'm not seeing really a lot of the actual signatures coming back on the radar. So

0: precipitation that's in place. Let me check the National Weather Service chat again. Let's get the radar a little bit more in place. Do you have anything, Gabby?
1: Well, I just wanted to let you know that I have talked to the Greene County Sheriff. He has confirmed what you said. Right now, they're not seeing any damage. And then also, I know that James is talking with someone right now from Clark County. He's working to get some new information for that as well.
0: Mm-hmm. James, he's still on the phone. Right. He's talking with someone. Okay. So here's what I'm... Right. Let me check the National Weather Service quite in place again. They did just update us about 1 minute ago. Still tracking the severe thunderstorm warning for portions of Clark, Clinton, and Greene County with this tornado possible tag that's still in place. We still are continuing the tornado warning that's in effect for eastern Clark and northeastern Greene County. So when we're looking right here, kind of some of the rotation, you're noticing that kind of clip of some green that's to the east of Cedarville. That means there's a little bit of rotation that's moving through, but notice it's quite broad as well. So, James, do you have some new information?
2: So I just got off the phone with Clark County Sheriff's Office. They said a radar-indicated tornado in the Selma area. So for folks who are not familiar with that part of the Miami Valley, again, near the South Charleston area, no reports of any injuries at this point. They've got, widespread damage from earlier, folks, according to the Sheriff's Office and one of the gentlemen I was speaking with over there. But right now, their biggest concern, as you have been tracking, Ryan, is in that South Charleston, Selma mm-hmm. area. Radar indicated they have sheriff's deputies out in that area. But again, it's so hard to see at this point. They don't know what they have, but that's radar indicated only, according to the sheriff's office.
0: Mm-hmm. Yes.
1: Talking with the Cedarville fire chief, he just sent me a message letting everything seem so far so good in that community. So again, watching your radar, they're watching it very closely as well.
0: Yeah, I mean, and the good news is this tornado warning continues still for about 15 minutes or so, but the rotation really has significantly gotten more broad. It's gotten quite a bit weaker. In the past maybe 15 minutes or so, that hook echo that was moving through, there was one near Cedarville. That one has really begun to spin out, and that's actually not in it's not in your place anymore in Cedarville, but this one other kind of small rotation near South Charleston still is out there, but it's definitely beginning to broaden out. So hopefully this didn't touch the ground or make it on the ground. The one actual spot that I was watching in Cedarville earlier did have potentially some debris that could have been lofted, but at this point, doesn't look like there's a lot of debris that's been lofted in South Charleston. So again, if you're watching us, northeastern Greene County, north of Jamestown, and southeastern Clark County, South Charleston especially, still do have this tornado warning that is in effect. So once again, though, as well, everyone is dealing with some of these heavier downpours that's moving through. Some flooding rain is possible out there through basically the rest of tonight. So here's kind of, again, if you're just joining us, we have the one tornado warning that's out until 3 o'clock. But notice we've got severe thunderstorm warnings in effect as well through portions of Greene, Clark in Miami County, also in Preble and Wayne County in Indiana. So we were tracking severe thunderstorm warnings. As we head through the rest of today, these are going to continue to move into our area. So this could definitely cause some issues for some flooding, any kind of issues with that. You definitely don't want to drive through any flooded roads. And there may still be a spin-up tornado that's possible over the next several hours. I would say between about now and probably about 6 o'clock is going to be the most active. But the severe thunderstorm watch will continue until 8 o'clock tonight. So that means stay weather aware for the rest of this evening. Still a wider view. Kind of want to show what's still waiting in the wings for some of us, because we still do have quite a few hours of this to move through. Now, if you do live to the north of 36, I would say your severe weather threat has significantly diminished. We've just got some regular rain showers that are moving through Sydney up towards Salina and Wapakoneta, also into Bell Fountain. Notice kind of the track of these latest severe storms, likely going to be moving right along I-70 and points to the south. So I would say those are going to be the hot spots for this next severe thunderstorm warning that's moving into our area and continuing to move through. So let's go now. Okay, we just got a new update from the tornado warning. Does look like they clipped off most of our area at this point. So I do think that rotation has really weakened and it is beginning to move out of our area. South Charleston, you are still under the tornado warning. Looks like you're just barely clipping that at this point. So it's barely clipping our area. Most of Greene County is actually out of this at this point, but South Charleston's still seeing this. So let's kind of get another picture of how these winds could be moving through with the storm right now. South Charleston, you're definitely hearing the downpours that's moving through. We're hearing some of the rumbles of thunder here at the station as well. Again, even if you haven't been under a tornado,

0: A warning today. You really do want to take the severe thunderstorm warning seriously, too. Why they might not have the rotation. They still have the damaging straight line winds that can knock down trees or power lines. And quite a number of us still are under an actual severe thunderstorm warning. So looking again at South Charleston, does look like the actual signature for the rotation continuing to weaken. If I look at how strong these winds could be, just to the south of South Charleston, 40 miles per hour, 25 miles per hour, 26. So still tracking damaging winds, possible even in some of these thunderstorm warnings in addition to that, but really losing a lot of the actual shear. Let's go back to our shear rate. Notice the colors here, even from just about 5 minutes ago. It's quite a lot lighter. So we're losing a lot of that rotation, and it's very broad. For here, if we were looking for a real strong tornado signature, it would be in a ball. It would have more darker colors, some reds and oranges. So luckily, that's at least not moving through. Most of the rotation has moved out of Greene County as well. If you do live in South Charleston, still stay in your tornado safe space. Not giving the all clear quite yet for you moving through. Looking at the debris tracker as well, see if we can see anything. Now, this could be some hail that's moving through. It's quite off, I think, at this point with the tornado actual rotation signature. So we're back to the wind structure of the storm. Again, when we really want to look for good tornado structure in the winds, we're looking for the greens right next to the reds as well. So not seeing quite a bit of that. James, Gabby, have you guys gotten any new information?
1: I just had someone send me from Cedarville some video of the hail that you were describing as it moved through that area. So, again, no one's reporting any damage, at least in the Greene County area. James?
2: And I had just chatted with some folks at Cedarville University, Ryan, as you were paying so much attention to, you know, what was going on there in the last 10 minutes. They say they're hunkered down there on campus. No reports of any damage. But again, just coming into the studio here on South Main Street, we have these massive doors to the outside world, and rain was coming in these doors, and the doors were actually shaking because that wind and that rain was so intense. And Ryan, I know there are concerns as well about flooding, flash flooding, because there's so much rain coming down. I'm trying to look at some of our weather cameras. We can't see because there is just so much rain out there.
0: Yeah, the rain is coming down in torrential buckets, and since we're also tracking rain for the next several days, there likely is going to be some serious concerns. I'm seeing a whole ton of red at this point. A lot of the actual wind structure in that rotation really is continuing to fall apart, even as we look closer here, that with that newest run that just came in, there is a little bit of debris that may have been showing up on that last run. Still not seeing a lot. May have had some pea-sized hail that's moving through South Charleston right now. I don't think that's going to be any sort of debris that's lofted into the air.
2: Also, Ryan, I just got a picture from Debbie Shepherd. She sent me a picture on Facebook. Lives about a half mile from 70 there in Clark County, and front yards showing hail. That she sent this to me 2 or 3 minutes ago. So this picture is a little bit old, but again, you know, just kind of line along I-70 right there. Imagine trying to drive in some of this stuff this afternoon, especially on the highway, folks going 70, 75 miles an hour.
0: Yeah, you definitely want to have the blinkers on and want to be driving slow if you are driving through this. And I turned on the lightning to show you just how much lightning is also in our area. 753 strikes in the past 15 minutes, especially right over downtown right now in Dayton. Zooming in, I really don't want to also ignore the severe thunderstorm warning. So this is still for portions of Greene County and Montgomery County. We do have this severe thunderstorm warning. Now, this one does have a tornado possible tag on it. So that's until 3:15. Otherwise, heading right towards Xenia right now, Beaver Creek, you're hearing the heavy downpours, potentially the damaging wind gusts as well. Kettering, Dayton, Centerville, getting these heavy downpours towards Bellbrook here in the next 5 minutes, for the actual rain to finally arrive at you. Let's see if we can look at some of the winds here also, for just if we can see any actual damaging winds that's going to be moving through this area at this point. So we're looking for some bright greens here at this point. Turn off the lightning track again, so that's not going to be too helpful for us here. Wind structure, going to get some actual queries here. 41 miles per hour north of Beaver Creek, 37 in Xenia. Not seeing a ton of some strong damaging winds in this severe thunderstorm warning, which is at least some good news. Let's go out to the other one, though, farther towards the west. Portions of Preble County and Wayne County in Indiana also are seeing a severe thunderstorm warning that is issued for you as well. Zoom out back here. try to get a better picture of exactly what's going on. Have you guys heard any new information over there?
2: No, nothing as far as as far as damage. And again, I talked with the Clark County Sheriff's Office just about 10 minutes ago. You know, they were still, as we just mentioned, they were still trying to get some of their deputies out to those rural areas like Selma, South Charleston. You know, they had told me that, and again, don't mean to back up here, but they've got various damage from those storms earlier in the day. One of their fire departments in Clark County took a pretty good hit, and some other damage as well, Gabrielle.
1: Well, and I'm just getting those videos from Scott Baldwin. Sent me video of hail, the dark, very dramatic looking clouds rolling in to the Greene County, Jamestown area, really before this tornado warning was actually even issued.
2: And again, Ryan, I think as you mentioned yesterday and again today and this morning, our Mets this morning, you know, it rained like a son of a gun this morning at my place.
1: Yeah.
2: And then it stopped. And then, you know, the last thing we want is all of a sudden start seeing blue sky, seeing the sun come out, because that is, you know, that's energy to kind of throw fuel on the fire, per se. As we get past this line, and again, I know you talked in an afternoon meeting, concerns about later on this afternoon into this evening.
0: Yeah, I think for the next 3 hours is going to be the most active for these severe thunderstorms to be rolling through for a number of us. I do think at this point, the best chance of seeing severe weather will be I-70 points south at this point, but we still, all of us could see a severe thunderstorm until about 6 o'clock is going to be the most active, but stay weather aware through 8 p.m., and then it could be even more active later on tonight and heading into tomorrow. So still want to stay weather aware, as we've got a lot of storms. It's this pattern that's moving through where we get these complexes of storms that come in from the northwest. Now, I've zoomed in here into Winchester in Randolph County, Indiana. Look at some of the live Doppler winds here. 73 miles per hour near Winchester. That's definitely damaging winds. That's when you need them over 60 miles per hour. So this could be knocking down trees or power lines. You're actually not under a severe thunderstorm warning right now, but this you're under actually a flash flood warning in this part of the area. So flash flooding is also a major concern heading through this evening, that you really don't want to drive through any flooded roads. And I do also want to preface, over in Randolph County here, we're getting a little far from the radar site, so that means this is looking a little higher in the atmosphere. That might actually not be reaching onto the ground, but a sign that there are some powerful winds that's continuing to move through. So let me check with the National Weather Service chat over here one more time. I think they're probably going to be pushing that tornado warning out of Clark County.
2: I just got a text from the Clark County Sheriff, and he said, and again, back to that Selma concern, he said, no confirmation of tornado on the ground. Again, this is from the Clark County Sheriff, Chris Clark, and nothing specific yet as far as damage. Let's hope that when their deputies get there, that they do not see anything. But again, these straight line winds, and in some instances, some folks just sent me some video, and I think this is from earlier today. I mean, it snapped those trees just like twigs. I mean, you're talking diameter 6-8 inches, and just bam.
0: Yeah.
1: When you're looking at the visibility here on our weather camera in Dayton, you were talking about conditions trying to drive in these downpours. And, I mean, you can't see anything. And we know that the city of Dayton is out there.
2: Yeah.
0: Yeah, there's absolutely nothing. We can see a little bit more in Xenia, but just look how much the clouds are in place. The downpours are moving through. A little hard to actually see the rain, but it is just downpouring out there.
1: And there's the lightning.
0: Yeah, a little bit of lightning moved through. Let's go to Springfield as well.
1: I talked to the Greene County Sheriff just a little bit ago. They said that they were monitoring everything. Same with EMA. No reports of any damage right now, but they're sending deputies like they are doing in Clark County to those rural areas. Mm-hmm. I talked with the fire chief in Cedarville. So far, there's no damage there. All good things. But again, these winds knocking over even the smallest of trees right now.
2: Yeah. And again, think about this as well. You know, we had a picture at noon of this massive tree that had fallen on someone's car. And again, I saw it. And this was huge. This tree was huge, folks. But you could see in the inside of it, it had rotted. But we also have to kind of keep in mind as well, we've had so much rain. And again, parts of our area, the ground is saturated. And with these strong winds that came through, I know you were showing upwards of 70, 72 miles an hour with the radar shooting a little bit higher in the sky. So that might not be quite the realization of the wind speed, but nevertheless, That's a concern that you have to have as well, is the fact that, you know, these roots, and even if these trees are a little bit susceptible, you know, they can't hold up to these strong winds and, of course, a saturated ground.
0: Yeah, and all you need is just a heavy enough downpour to move through, and that pushes those strong winds right back onto the ground. So we're seeing quite a number of just some heavy downpours that's out there. So the news from the National Weather Service, they are going to be canceling that tornado warning. It's going to expire at 3 o'clock. So let's stay at least on the air for the next 2 minutes until we get there. And then we'll be kind of allowed to expire our wall-to-wall coverage, even though we do have the severe thunderstorms that are still in place. So I am going to give you the all clear if you're in South Charleston, as that rotation is really beginning to fall apart for us, but we still have just the intense heavy downpours that's moving through. If you're just joining us right now, we have been covering this tornado warning that was in effect for portions of Clark and Greene County, but that is going to be allowed to expire. We still do have the severe thunderstorm warnings for Greene County and Clark County and Montgomery County. So winds upwards of 60 miles per hour, and still waiting in the wings, we've got some downpours and severe thunderstorms that are moving through. So Richmond and Preble County, Eaton, you're under the severe thunderstorm warning. Also now Butler County as well, Oxford, Fairfield. So this is moving directly in our area. So this is probably still going to impact portions of Montgomery County, Warren County, probably southern Greene County and Clinton County over the next 2 hours. So I'm going to be watching this storm very closely. Of course, at News Center 7 at 5, I'll be tracking the latest. If there's another tornado warning, I'll be sure to break back into cover. And then we'll be covering it again at News Center 7 at 11.
2: James. Hey, Ryan, before we say, before we're off the air here, can you please give us a wide image of Doppler 7 radar, let folks know kind of what you're tracking as far as short-term and long-term into the evening hours?
0: Yeah, absolutely. So over the next, I would say, 3 hours is what's going to be the most active for us as these severe storms are going to be rolling through. So I'd say past 6 o'clock is when we'll get a little bit of a break. But even after the sun sets tonight, we're likely still going to be seeing a few more thunderstorms that's rolling through. So a wider view showing, if you're north of Dayton right now, you've still got downpours out there and frequent lightning. If you're south of Dayton, you likely will be seeing a severe thunderstorm here if you're not already under one. And if I look farther out towards the west, we look at the Indiana radar over here, notice there's quite a bit more rain that's waiting in the wings for us. So it's all to the east of Indianapolis. But notice we've still got more showers and storms that's moving through. Even up to the northwest of Indianapolis, you can see there's quite a bit more showers and storms. So we may get a break between about 6 to 9 o'clock tonight before more storms pop up past 11 p.m. So bottom line, stay weather aware until about 6, 7 o'clock tonight, and then we'll likely be tracking more storms as we head towards the late evening hours tonight. Now, of course, in 2 hours, we're still going to be covering News Center 7 at 5. If there's any new tornado warnings, I'll be sure to break back in. If there's even a new severe thunderstorm warning, I'll briefly come back in and tell you what's the latest and where the actual damaging wind threats will be the strongest. For now, though, we'll send you back over to regular programming.
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Eagle Dayton's 80 station. Nick Roberts with 52 minutes commercial free. As we're talking back to school, there are still county fairs going on. Miami County Fair runs August 14th through 20th in Troy. That's a great fair.

0: Field Ross, right now there could be a tornado that's headed in your direction. So of course, firstly, let's check out some of the actual wind structure of the storm. So what we're looking for here on our live Doppler winds, we're looking through the actual rain at this point and into the actual wind structure of the storm. What we're looking for is the greens right next to the reds. And hey, check this out. Definitely got a pretty good signature that's moving through. So this is to the east of to the west of Millville right now, south of 129. You can see that green moving towards the radar site and that red is moving away. So this means there could be some rotation possible in the atmosphere with that green moving towards the radar site and the red moving away. So let me get a little bit closer here to zoom in to get some roads of exactly where this tornado may be hitting the ground at this point. So again, this is to the west of Millville, to the south of 127. Right now looking directly at Bell Road, it looks like. Having a little bit of some issues here with the actual... Let me go over and use this computer over here so I can zoom in a little bit easier. So again, this is for portions of Butler County. A tornado warning is in effect for that area until 3:45 p.m. So let me zoom in pretty quickly here to get some roads of exactly where some of that. So Bell Road right now, Morgan Ross Road, Lehigh Road, also towards Airman Road, Hamilton, New London Road. Could be seeing this tornado that's possible on the ground. Again, this is south of Millville, but still, if you live in Millville, if you live in Fairfield, please get into your tornado safe space as there may be some rotation in the atmosphere right now at this point.
1: If you wouldn't mind, can you put a quick track on that? This is kind of the southern fringe of our viewing area, but nevertheless, if it is going to continue to head closer to our viewers, as far as a large population center. But again, folks, our philosophy here is if we have viewers that are in a tornado warning, whether it's downtown Dayton or whether it's Centerville or whether it's a rural part of our viewing area, we believe it's our responsibility to get that information out there and let folks know that that is indeed what is happening in their community, right?
0: Yeah, so this is moving at about 45 miles per hour. So I'm going to need to zoom out a little bit to give you a better track of where this system is headed. It's headed towards the southeast at about 45 miles per hour. So if I go ahead and put a track on where that center of circulation is, moving about 30, that's about 33 miles per hour. This would put it at Fairfield, about 331. That's probably a bit slow, so I'd say probably about 329. It may be headed towards Fairfield. And then this is beginning to move out of our area where Ross is at 324, and then areas to the south towards Hamilton County. That's Northbrook, Green Hills, Mount Healthy, around 338 p.m. So right now watching for Fairfield, probably a little bit earlier than 331, Ross at 324. And this definitely does look to be an actual real solid signature of some rotation that may be out there. So notice again, when we're looking at the live Doppler 7 winds, it's even a little bit brighter with some of those reds, and those greens are right next to it. So that's where we're seeing that rotation that is moving through. If you are just joining us and you are under that tornado warning, again, it's proportions of Butler County now until 3:45. A wider view of what's going on, though, it is loud for a number of us. Most of the Miami Valley right now, especially I-70 points to the south, are under a severe thunderstorm warning. Check out just all the lightning that's out there as well. It is quite loud for areas Dayton and points to the south as we're tracking these severe thunderstorm warnings. So everyone is mostly under a severe thunderstorm warning south of I-70, so portions of Preble County, Montgomery County, Greene County, Warren, and Butler County. So you're all under the severe thunderstorm warning for those winds gusting upwards of 60 miles per hour. So even if you're not under that tornado warning down towards Fairfield and Butler County, you really want to take the severe thunderstorm warning seriously, as those have winds 60 plus miles per hour to knock down trees or power lines. Get away from those windows. If there is damage, those are the first to go. But still tracking this tornado warning. And even if you look at this on the actual live Doppler 7, the reflectivity, the rainfall, you can really notice that this is a pretty solid signature that there could be a real tornado right now that is on the ground. Don't think this has been confirmed from the National Weather Service if anyone has actually seen this rotation. But right now, if you live in Millville, Fairfield, Ross, in Butler County, again, please get into your tornado safe space. That tornado warning continues until 3:45. So let's look at the debris tracker, see if we can actually get a signature. I think That's not quite co-located with where some of the actual storm relative velocity is. So when we're looking for this, you want to make sure the actual wind structure where that rotation is happening is the same spot that we're seeing any kind of debris in the air. Going back to our velocity, looks like that's kind of the best way to see this with some of the velocity that's moving through. So a little bit of reds right next to the greens. Let me move this also to the... Okay, that's all right. So we're still looking for the reds right next to the greens at this point. So here's Ross. In the next 5 minutes, you really could be under this rotation that's headed right in your direction. Let's get some road names out there again. So Lehigh Road, Hamilton, New London Road, Hermann Road. Also, looks like portions, Hine Road could be in the path of some of this rotation. 27 also in this direction. To go back to quite the radar at this point. Check out that new run that came through. So this is some good news. It does look like that little hook echo where you can kind of see that drier air that's filtering right in. Looks like this has begun to dissipate a little bit. So that's at least some good news. Hopefully this is kind of raining itself out. That debris signature, not quite co-located. Yeah, I wouldn't say that that's showing any kind of strong signature if there being any debris out there. So that's at least some good news for us. I want to check on some of the base velocity too for other parts of our area as well, because a number of us are still under the severe thunderstorm warnings, and I really do want to take those seriously as well. So let's see if we can find some of the brightest colors here to see if we can actually see who is seeing some of the strongest winds across our area. So what we're looking for here, we're looking at the wind structure again. The brightest greens is where you're going to have some of those strongest winds. It does look like portions of Montgomery County here could be seeing some bright greens that are moving through. So Dayton right now, New Lebanon, Kettering, Oakwood, Moraine, all under the severe thunderstorm warning right now. Let's see if we can get some actual wind speeds predicted from the radar at this point. In Dayton, 50 miles per hour. 54 miles per hour. Centerville, 40 miles per hour. Moraine at 55 miles per hour. So we're definitely seeing some winds up near those 60 mile per hour marks. Again, if you live in one of those neighborhoods I just mentioned, please get away from the windows. Centerville, Springboro, Miamisburg, Harveysburg, Middletown, headed a little bit farther south here. Some of the winds could be gusting upwards of 60 miles per hour. James, Gabby, have you guys gotten any reports of any other damage, not just necessarily in the tornado warning, but for some of the severe thunderstorm warnings?
2: So far, not from my side in Greene County, where I've been focusing, but I have been looking at like Millville and Ross. Those are little tiny towns. Sure. I mean, I just looked at the census. There's like less than 700 people in that tiny little community.
1: Wow. And again, you know, you're looking at what we're looking at, the southern part of our viewing area, but nevertheless, I'm looking over Gabby's shoulder, and in Beaver Creek, you know, rain's still coming down pretty good. So while, you know, right along that corridor of I-70 and 675-ish, while we don't have any severe thunderstorm warnings at this point, nevertheless, you know, there are concerns, as we've been talking earlier, about flooding. Mm-hmm. And, you know, reports, I know our producer was just telling us about 15 minutes ago, there are reports south and east of Columbus that some areas are cut off because roads are flooded.
2: Well, and earlier today, there was so much debris. I talked with the Ohio Department of Transportation. They were using snowplows to get some of that debris to clear that. So, you know, it's been a wild day, and we're just right in the middle of it.
1: And I think what, as we look, Ryan, if folks are just joining us, and I commend everybody who has been messaging us, you know, on Facebook and sending us emails. You know, they appreciate our coverage. You know, but if folks are just tuning in, I had somebody say, hey, we're in downtown Dayton. Should we get in our shelter? I said, no, we don't have any, you know, severe thunderstorm warnings at this point. We don't have any tornado warnings for downtown Dayton. But, you know, today we've looked at these clouds. And, mm-hmm. and looked at some of these wall clouds and these shelf clouds and some scud. You know, scud is that kind of that part of that cloud. Ryan, you're the expert here. You're the scientist. But, you know, it kind of hangs down from the larger portion of that cloud. And at times you can say, oh, my gosh, is that a funnel? Mm-hmm. And again, these, you know, the sky this morning and this afternoon, very intimidating in a lot of places.
2: Well, and you see the lightning. We're used to that, thunderstorms mm-hmm. around here. But it's been pretty intense. I mean, we heard cracks of thunder just walking into the studio, and it's extremely loud. And That could be scary for folks.
1: I was going to say, it'd be interesting. And you do have our lightning tracker on. You see right behind Ryan, all those whites. That is lightning. I mean, you're talking hundreds. If we want to take Ryan full, he can talk about that. I mean, you know,
0: yeah, 700 lightning strikes in the past 15 minutes, and in between the tornado warnings that we were going, I went out into the weather office, and it was just pouring out there. I mean, you can hear we've got so much moisture in the atmosphere. So really, as the severe weather begins to exit, I'd still say for about the next 3 hours is going to be the most active for us. But a flooding concern seriously exists as more storms are possible later tonight and again tomorrow. And that means we've just got hit so much over the past few days and continuing to get hit that there could be some flooded areas. So please don't drive through any flooded roads, Gabby.
2: Well, and I just got a message from the Greene County Sheriff. He said there's a few trees down, some flooded roads in Xenia. Obviously, the sheriff's office is right in the heart of that city. So there are some traffic disruptions, but he said they're very light. But I feel, James, that we're going to start seeing more of that throughout these communities, as much rain as we're seeing in the Miami Valley.
1: And again, with all that lightning, you know, and again, winds, you know, 25, 30 miles per hour, I just messaged our producer to get us an update on power outages.
2: Right.
1: 10,000. Thank you, Josh. Again, our minds are thinking alike here. That's a lot of people. That's a lot of customers, whether it's homes, it's businesses, and so forth. And again, the concern I have is if we have severe weather and folks, you know, don't have a television, don't have power to be able to watch, you know, that's a whole new concern. That's why we talk all the time about our WHI weather app, how imperative it is to have something like that in case you lose power, and at least you can keep track and, you know, understand what we are covering moment by moment, Gabrielle.
2: Well, and also, now's a good time if you do have power. Make sure your phone is charged, because yes, we always talk about what happens when you lose the power. My mom got power yesterday, and then she lost it again with the second round of storms. So then she got it back. A lot of people are that way here in the Miami Valley.
1: You know, as we continue to cover, I'm looking at, we have Storm Tracker out and about. I'm looking at all these different images here of trees and damage and so forth as our crews have been out and about today. You know, thank everyone who has sent us pictures and images of what they had to deal with early this morning. You know, if you have damage at your place and it's safe, we would love to be able to tell your side of the story, your part of the story here in the Valley. Send us those pictures and videos. You can send them through our weather app. You can send us those pictures here on Facebook to Gabrielle and myself. But again, only if you're safe, please. And again, thanks to everyone who has sent us pictures so far.
2: Yeah, absolutely. Ryan, can you do what you did earlier, probably about 20 minutes ago? You gave us a larger view of what we can expect, because folks that are in a little bit of a lull, this isn't over yet.
0: Yeah, it definitely is not over yet. While you guys were talking there, I was trying to look at the storm relative velocity back on that tornado warning that was down in Butler County. I think most of the rotation is exiting out of Butler County and heading into Hamilton County. So still not going to give the all clear quite yet for Fairfield, but in the next 15 minutes, you'll be okay with that rotation that's moving out. So still watching for that possible tornado in Butler County. So giving you a wider view of what's going on. If you're just joining us, it is quite loud out there for a number of us. Almost everywhere south of I-70 is under a severe thunderstorm warning, meaning winds could be gusting upwards of 60 miles per hour. Now, if you're to the north of I-70 right now, you just have regular old rain out there. Check out some of the heavier downpours, especially north of US 36, where you're seeing some of the yellows and the oranges. All Glaze County right now just got that positive lightning strike. Salina down to Sydney, over into Bell Fountain. You're just seeing regular downpours at this point. No severe weather for you, but we head farther to the south, and most of us are under a severe thunderstorm warning. So this includes downtown Dayton, this includes Miamisburg, Springboro, Lebanon, over towards Xenia, and eventually heading into Clinton County and Wilmington. So if you're in the yellow shaded polygon, there's a lot going on here. In fact, most of us south of I-70, just stay away from the windows, stay inside, as some of these winds could be gusting upwards of 60 miles per hour. And while that might not be a tornado warning, that's still enough to cause some damage, cause some power outages. And many of these continue for at least the next 45 minutes. 4 o'clock in Warren County, still have the one in Montgomery County until 4 o'clock. And portions still over in Butler County as well. Looks like seeing a little bit of issues there with my hand tracker. Butler County until 4:15. So this is even could be producing some pea-sized hail for many of us as well. I do think most of the rotation is now going to be out of Butler County. Still probably want to wait a few more minutes just in case. If you know anyone down in Hamilton County towards White Oak, Blue Ash, driving along 275, you may want to give them a call, as that rotation is still headed in their direction. And that's going to be headed out of our area. So I think most of the rotation has begun to fall apart. But again, we do have the severe thunderstorm warnings in effect for downtown Dayton, Eaton, Miamisburg, Springboro, Trenton, Middletown, Lebanon, Bellbrook, Harveysburg, Clarksville, over into Wilmington as well. Looks like Greene County has allowed that to be expired. So if I named one of your cities that you're living in right now, again, stay away from the windows as winds could be gusting upwards of about 60 miles per hour. Let me see if I could track some of the winds that are moving through as well, James.
1: I was going to ask you, Ryan, if you might be able to scoot over and bring up our Austin landing camera. That might give you a better indication. You were talking about what's going on right there in the Springboro area. Yep. And to your point, to Austin's point, folks, I at my place, I have a pole barn. And I was inside that pole barn this morning, and the pressure changed so dramatically. And I have these very large, you know, Gabrielle, you live on a farm, very large doors. And all of a sudden, I heard it hit. It was just like that. And I looked over, and I have this door, this pole barn door that's probably, I don't know, 12, 15 feet tall and probably at least that wide. And it was bowing inward because when that line came through this morning, and again, you talk, and Ryan brings a very good point. You know, you say, hey, I can stand next to a window. It's going to be fine. But, you know, you get that gust of wind.
0: Those are the first things to go, especially those
1: absolutely
0: windows.
1: So. You know, and again, older homes, you know, homes that might have a single pane. And again, Ryan, great job right there. This is Austin Landing looking south. Again, Fairfield and Fairfield Township from here is a good 25, 30 miles. But nevertheless, you know, Springboro's just down the road a piece as the crow flies, you know, a mile and a half or two. And Ryan, as you were saying, that part of our viewing area, and then you're going to go easterly into Sugar Creek Township and Bellbrook and then Xenia Township. You know, that line, again, intense storms, not a severe thunderstorm warning, but nevertheless, heavy, heavy rain, Gabrielle.
2: Well, and I'm also hearing from people, you know, we live in this community, but we have lots of friends and family that are south, they are east, you know, they're spread out all over. I have folks messaging me right now and saying, hey, I live in Blue Ash. I have family in Blue Ash. And it's not that far from where you're talking about. Do they need to be in their safe space? So this is spread pretty far.
1: Yeah, I was just talking with one of our coworkers. She lives in Fairfield Township. She says she's watching her security cameras. It's not as dark there at her place as it is what we've been seeing here. But nevertheless, you know, rain where she lives, not as intense. But again, here it is only 3:30 in the afternoon as we look at what could be happening, as Ryan's been talking about, over the next several hours.
2: I'm getting messages now, tornado sirens going off in Middletown.
0: Okay.
2: So that is something, you know, everyone wants to be prepared. They're hearing things. These storms are loud to begin with. And
1: you know, we've talked with various agencies and various communities. Some have those sirens, some do not. And I know there have been instances where the city leaders have said in the past, listen, it wasn't necessarily a tornado, but the weather was severe enough where we wanted to warn people. And we've heard time and time again, you know, historically, those sirens, as communities will say, it's not to inform people inside. It's the people who might be outside.
2: Right.
1: And again, you know, various there's all sorts of conjecture. Some communities have them, some do not, etc.
2: Well, and they say the best way to actually get an alert is by watching television or to have your cell phone.
1: But again, as we've been talking, Ryan, we just see meteorologist Nick Dunn, who has just stepped in. He is going to team up with you. Mm-hmm. You know, we have upwards of 10,000 AES power customers who do not have power right now. And it's tough. AES has told us time and time again, they're not going to put any of their crews in a bucket truck. I think if it's over 20, 25 miles an hour.
2: Right. They've said that before because you get up there, the knocks around, they're not doing any good and they're putting their crews in danger. So it just prolongs the problem.
1: As we have been talking here, you know, there's a concern that there might be a little bit of a lull, which is good and bad. As Ryan was saying a little bit earlier, that lull could come, you know, in the 6 o'clock hour, but then the environment, it could re-energize, and then, you know, new storms, as Ryan was looking all the way out in Illinois and northern Indiana, as we were seeing a line of storms that had boxes flashing on it. That was about a half hour ago, as that could continue to go ahead and continue to move here closer to the Miami Valley. Ryan?
0: Yeah, and James, the past 5 minutes, they did just decide to cancel that tornado warning for portions of Butler County, so that's at least some good news. We may want to stay on for about the next several minutes because I just think so many people are under a severe thunderstorm warning that I really do want to take those seriously as well. I was trying to get some estimates of some of the wind speeds through portions near Dayton and Greene County over towards Centerville, upwards of 45 miles per hour, but Some of these storms could be packing winds upwards of 70 miles per hour, definitely capable of downing trees or power lines. We've got meteorologist Nick Dunn in here. He's going to help kind of drive the radar. He's going to be tracking the National Weather Service with us. So we've got still a lot going on with a number of severe thunderstorm warnings that are still posted for most of our viewing areas. So this, again, includes portions of Preble County, Montgomery County, Miamisburg, down into Warren County, Lebanon, still most of Butler County as well, and even heading into Wilmington. So let's go back out to a wider view to show you kind of still what's going on. We do have a severe thunderstorm watch that is in effect until 8 o'clock tonight. This means the conditions are still favorable for storms to be producing those damaging straight line winds. So really still do want to stay weather aware as this first batch is moving through right now. Then we look off towards the west a little bit farther. You can notice there's already flashing polygons to the northwest of Indianapolis. Let me change to the actual Indianapolis radar. Maybe put a little bit of a loop on this as well so we can track kind of where these storms are headed. So still notice they're mostly to the south and east. So notice there's a lot of dry time right here. A lot of dry time to the east of Indianapolis. So once these storms roll through, may get a little bit of this break before more storms roll in later on tonight. So still watching things very, very closely as that could still pack a few severe thunderstorms later on today, especially after 6 o'clock. But I'm going to have to be watching for probably after the sunset at that point. Even though it seems like it's dark out there now, it's only 3:37 in the afternoon, Nick.
3: Yeah, Ryan, I just want to point out, first off, as I was coming in this afternoon, that was some of the worst rain that I've driven in. So if you're out and about this afternoon, those downpours are torrential. Something I just want to point out to you, Ryan, with these new severe thunderstorm warnings for Butler, Warren, and Clinton, the Weather Service is increasingly becoming more concerned about gusts of 70 plus in those bottom three counties there, Butler, Warren, and Clinton. So if you live in Wilmington down towards Lebanon right now, you're looking there at live Doppler 7 radar, you're seeing those very intense storms working through. Folks, it's going to hit you quick. And when it does get to you, it may cause some brief damage as the storms are rolling on through. I can tell you where I was at in my part of Clark County this afternoon, no damage. Still lots of damage to pick up in Champaign County. So, Ryan, we know what these storms can do. Mm-hmm. And these folks down here, now they're seeing the most intense storms of the day to this point.
0: Yeah, we've been tracking these storms for the past several hours. Yesterday, we were saying, hey, this is a real day to stay weather aware because we could see numerous storms turn severe. And that is really exactly panned out. Look at all the flashing polygons. All of these severe thunderstorm warnings capable of downing trees or power lines. You could just see some of the heaviest colors on the radar here, too. I mean, it's just so intense with some of these storms. I really do think after these storms move through, flooding is going to become our main concern because these downpours have been so heavy. I was just over into the weather office. You could just hear that rain just splattering the window. It is absolutely so loud out there as these severe thunderstorms continue. Gabby, did you get any new information?
2: Well, I'm just getting reports of what you're talking about,
0: right?
2: Flooding. Woodman Drive in front of the Goodwill, yeah. Somebody said that they're driving through the Dayton area that is flooded at this point. Not that you can't pass through it, but you've got to be very careful. It's really starting to add up quickly.
1: Yeah, that's been a problem in years past as well. I can remember, you know, cars stalling out there on Woodman in front of the Goodwill. Just talked with the Miamisburg Police Chief, Chief Mike Brehm. He said some storm drains have not been able to keep up. They're now backed up, causing some flooded streets. There's a car that apparently is stuck in the water. Nobody in that car, but again, gentlemen, to your point, you know, right along that line, Nick.
3: Yeah, real quick, just getting in from the Butler County Emergency Management Agency, a collapsed structure on the 4800 block of Cincinnati Brookville Road with a tree falling into it. And there's also some additional trees down. So I will look to see where exactly that address is. But my concern right now with that collapsed structure, I'm going to go back and see if that was in that area of rotation. But, Ryan, that just goes to show the sheer power that these storms have. And that's, you know, kind of reinforces the fact that the Weather Service is becoming more concerned as these storms are working into areas that have had a little bit more time to recover from this morning. Those wind gusts really becoming dangerous.
0: Yeah, about 30 minutes ago, I was looking at the live Doppler wind structure of the storm over in Randolph County in Indiana. Now, here's where the actual radar site is, in Wilmington, so several miles away, all the way into Indiana. So it was looking a little bit high up in the storms, but that was reporting wind gusts of 70 miles per hour. So that's what's out there just over our heads. And when you get these torrential downpours, it brings those winds right down to the surface. So that's why we're really concerned that these winds could be gusting upwards of 70 miles per hour. We're looking at the reflectivity here, the actual rainfall rates. It is just pouring in Clinton County over Wilmington right now, in Clarksville, headed over towards Harveysburg, still showing where the heaviest downpours. This is kind of the front Some of the storms that are moving through South Lebanon even could be seeing a little bit of hail. We're seeing some pinks actually pop up there. Mason, Middletown, Springboro. No tornado warnings out there for us right now, but severe thunderstorm warnings should be taken really just as seriously since they can do an equal amount of damage, Gabby.
2: Well, and I just was looking at the power outages. Initially, we were saying at least 10,000. Right now, I'm looking, the two places that have the most outages, Montgomery County's up to more than 6,000, and Champaign likely from earlier, but they're close to 3,000 themselves. So that's just two counties.
1: Talked with the Montgomery County Sheriff's Office telling me that normal high water in normal locations. Other than that, nothing major at this point for Montgomery County. And waiting to hear back, let me check here. Waiting to hear back from a couple of the sheriff's offices, so we'll keep you posted.
3: Yeah, James, one of the things I want to point out, Ryan, I was just checking that collapse structure. That was right over that area of rotation that you were tracking in southwestern Butler County. Mm-hmm. So hard to say. Obviously, it's a little early to tell if it was a tornado or not, but that just kind of goes to show you again, these storms are serious. We've been talking about this system for several days that we were going to have wave after wave of storms, and that's exactly what has panned out. And Gabby, to your point earlier about Champaign County, I was there a little bit earlier today. My count was an initial count of at least 75 trees in the city of Urbana snapped. That number is likely much higher, but that just goes to show you again the potential that these storms bring today.
1: And again, I'm looking at some images here. You know, I'm watching off camera. You know, we see things that obviously cannot withstand strong winds. But again, you're looking at some of these trees, Nick. I mean, to your point, you know, some of these trees that are 20, 30, 40 years old and in some instances just snap like twigs this morning and this afternoon.
3: Yeah, it was really intense just to kind of see how everything unfolded, not just this morning, but how quickly the atmosphere recovered. And I think, Ryan, that's one of the biggest takeaways I've seen today, just how quickly we recovered. I mean, we didn't get a ton of sunshine after that morning round, but it did not take much for the second round to come in and pack a big punch.
0: Yeah, I was heading out for work here at about 12:30 this afternoon, and I saw the sunshine. I said, I really don't want to see the sunshine because that provides that extra instability for even the storms this morning. And we were hoping that that may have been able to zap out some of the energy, but that really just has not happened. We're live out again over Miami Township, still seeing quite a bit of some downpours here. It doesn't look like the camera is shaking a ton, which is at least some good news. Been seeing some lightning strikes as well. It's been very active evening across our area with just a number of severe thunderstorm warnings. So once again, kind of going on a wider view of what's going on for most of us right now. Areas north of I-70, you're just getting regular old rain at this point, but however, that rain is adding up, so there could be some flooding concerns out there. Please don't drive through any flooded roads. Off to our west, still tracking more storms that can pop up that are headed towards

0: 2 minutes. We're really watching for that heaviest kind of line of the storms just out in the front. So that's still really the most hard hit areas, Warren and Clinton County for us at this point. I can zoom in a little bit closer. Wilmington moving through. Hey, Nick, could you zoom in?
1: Yeah, I got you. I was going to point something else down there, too, Ryan, as you're looking. You see that very thin... Let me see if I can try this one more time. Okay, you might actually have to move that there. Maybe you can move it down just a little bit.
0: Go ahead, step down.
1: Okay. So one thing I've noticed, that very thin green line that's right out ahead of those storms there toward New Vienna and then extending outside of Warren and parts of Clinton County, that's an outflow boundary. What that means, that's where your gust front, that initial push of rain-cooled air, is being pushed out ahead of those storms. So you may be seeing a couple different rounds of wind. That initial surge of wind may not be as strong, but then it's that second surge of wind right as the rain is starting. That's where you're most likely to see those 60 to 70 mile per hour winds. And the good news is this is getting a little bit closer to exiting the viewing area. And then, as Ryan just mentioned a minute ago, and I'm sure he'll explain again, it'll come down to just how much of a break do we get between rounds to see if additional storms can come in. Gabby, you actually got something else?
2: I just got an update from the Greene County Sheriff's Office. Again, they're saying to avoid U.S. 35 near Orchard Lane for the next couple of hours. They're saying the traffic lights are not operating properly. That's very busy. It's between Beaver Creek Township, as where a lot of those gas stations and those automotive agencies are,
3: those car dealerships.
2: So that's a very busy area. It's going to slow down traffic on 35, not to mention there's likely lots of heavy rain.
4: Yeah. You know, gentlemen, I just got a text from somebody who is who lives in a mobile home. And understandably so, while they're concerned, obviously they have no basement. But as they just heard Nick talk about this building, that there's some sort of a collapse that that we're trying to get a better handle on. You know, that's something to keep in mind as well. Reports earlier today, folks, of cars blown over, tipped over on their side because the wind's so strong. That's why we talk all the time. You know, as Ryan was saying, if you don't have a basement and you're in a house, got to get to the most interior. I mean, I have covered tornadoes for the past 30 plus years, and I'll never forget North Carolina, where this house was gone except for the frame door around the bathroom where the folks hunkered in the bathtub. And that's what saved their lives. So, you know, that is so imperative when you think about that. If you don't have a basement, you got to go to the interior.
0: Yeah, luckily we don't have any actual tornado warnings out there. That was really loud.
4: That was a very loud rumble of thunder.
0: Luckily, there's no tornado warnings out for us, but even the severe thunderstorm warning.
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0: The National Weather Service in Wilmington has issued a flash flood warning for Fairfield County, Southern Franklin County, Ohio, Hocken County, Southeastern Madison County, Pickaway County, until 6:45 p.m. At 3:42 p.m., radar indicated thunderstorms producing heavy rain across the warned area. Between 1 and 4 inches of rain have fallen since last night. Additional rainfall amounts of 1 to 2 inches are possible. Flash flooding is ongoing or expected to begin shortly. Hazard, life-threatening flash flooding. Thunderstorms producing flash flooding. Source, radar indicated. Impact, life-threatening flash flooding of creeks and streams, urban areas, highways, streets, and underpasses. Some locations that may experience flash flooding include Lancaster, Grove City, Circleville, Logan, Canal Winchester, Asheville, South Bloomfield, Bremen, Williamsport, Pleasantville, Logan Elm Village, Hideaway Hills, Hocking Hills State Park, Commercial Point, and Star. Turn around, don't drown when encountering flooded roads. Most flood deaths occur in vehicles. Stay away or be swept away. River banks and culverts can become unstable and unsafe. To report flash flooding, go to our website at weather.gov/ILN and submit your report via social media when you can do so safely.
1: 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Nick Roberts on your ride home. Want to remind you there is possibility of severe weather this afternoon and tonight. 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Watch News Center 7. Keep it on. And make sure you're just not caught not knowing what the weather is going to be, because it could get bad.
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3: A couple of accidents around the Miami Valley. First of all, northbound 75 at Stanley Avenue, there's a crash with cops on the scene. Northbound 75, there's about a 10-minute delay between mile markers 55 and 57. Now, southbound 75, a little different. A 28-plus-minute delay between mile marker 70 and 69 south of Troy. There is a crash on southbound 75, the two left lanes closed. This is past State Route 55. I'm Will Harris.
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2: Miami Valley weather.
3: Your Eagle Eye weather for the afternoon hours, hitting a high temperature of only 82 degrees. A lot of rain on the front half of the day kept our temperatures back a little bit, but will it be enough to keep the severe weather threat down? Watching for that severe weather threat anywhere between 3 and about 10 o'clock this evening. All hazards are possible, but wind is the greatest threat. 70 degrees tomorrow morning, 84 tomorrow afternoon, still dodging the chance for a few stronger thunderstorms. I'm Storm Center 7 meteorologist Brittley Ritz for the Eagle.
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The National Weather Service in Wilmington has issued a flash flood warning for Western Highland County in South Central Ohio, Northwestern Brown County, Northern Claremont County, Clinton County, Warren County, until 7 p.m. At 4:03 p.m., radar indicated thunderstorms producing heavy rain across the warned area. Between 1 and 2 inches of rain have fallen. Additional rainfall amounts of 1 to 2 inches are possible. Flash flooding is ongoing or expected to begin shortly. Hazard, flash flooding caused by thunderstorms. Source, radar indicated. Impact, flash flooding of small creeks and streams, urban areas, highways, streets and underpasses, as well as other poor drainage and low-lying areas. Some locations that may experience flash flooding include Mason, Lebanon, Wilmington, Loveland, Milford, Blanchester, Amelia, Mount Orb, Sabina, Williamsburg, Batavia, Lynchburg, New Vienna, Marl, Kings Island, Withingsville, and High Point. Turn around, don't drown when encountering flooded roads. Most flood deaths occur in vehicles. Stay away or be swept away. River banks and culverts can become unstable and unsafe. 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

The Eagle, Dayton's 80 station. My name is Nick, and I got 52 minutes commercial free. Can you believe this? The Browns and the Bears play on Saturday, August 15th. Pre-game at 11 o'clock in the morning. Football is back. Even though it's pre-game, it's still football.

0: 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Eagle Eye traffic.
1: A lot of problems around the Miami Valley. Northbound 75, 6 to 8 minute delay between mile markers 55 and 57. Northbound 75 between mile markers 39 and 40. That's north of Springboro. There's a slowdown. Southbound 75, about a 10 to 15 minute delay between mile markers 73 and 70. South of Troy, alternate there. Take Route 36 east out of Troy. Pick up 235 south. Rejoin 75 via U.S. Route 40. Crash southbound 75. Two lanes are blocked with a crash past State Route 55 and a crash on 675 south just past Indian Ripple Road. The left lane and shoulder blocked. Traffic very slow. I'm Will Harris.
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1: And I'm Nick Roberts. On your drive home, we got the drive at 5 coming up next. So glad to be here. That's 52 minutes commercial free and...

0: We're going to feature three songs from 1984. That's on the way in just a minute. By the way, you know, back to school's happening this week. Centerville starts Wednesday. And if you're going back to school, well, you know, there's still county fairs happening. They're kind of overlapping. Miami County Fair returns August 14th through 20th in Troy. Okay, the Champaign County Fair continues through Friday in Urbana. So we got some county fairs. We got NFL preseason starting. We got school. This is crazy.
1: Eagle Eye traffic.
2: A lot of problems around the Miami Valley. Northbound 75, 6 to 8 minute delay between mile markers 55 and 57. Northbound 75 between mile markers 39 and 40. That's north of Springboro. There's a slowdown. Southbound 75, about a 10 to 15 minute delay between mile markers 73 and 70. South of Troy, alternate there. Take Route 36 east out of Troy. Pick up 235 south. Rejoin 75 via U.S. Route 40. Crash southbound 75. Two lanes are blocked with a crash past State Route 55 and a crash on 675 south just past Indian Ripple Road. The left lane and shoulder blocked. Traffic very slow. I'm Will Harris.
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3: Miami Valley weather.
4: Please stay weather aware for the next several hours as severe storms are rolling through our area to produce damaging straight line winds. I'm Storm Center 7 meteorologist Ryan Miranda for the Eagle.
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Dayton's 80 station, just past 5 o'clock. It's The Drive at 5. I am Nick Roberts, 52 minutes commercial free. This time we're featuring three songs from 1984. Don Henley, Voice of Summer, Song 1. 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

0: Eagle Eye Traffic.
1: Got a call from a listener noting a very slow northbound 75 with about a 20 to 25 minute delay between mile markers 50 and 52. Slow traffic for about 4 miles or so out of Moraine. Southbound 75 slow for about 3 miles. This from Leo Street until you get past Route 35. Now a crash on northbound 75, right lane blocked beyond Edwin C. Moses. Also northbound 75 in Route 4. Another crash northbound 75 approaching Stewart. 675 is slow past Indian Ripple Road. 675 south. Traffic very slow. About a 5 to 8 minute delay. I'm Will Harris.
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0: Dayton Zany Station. Nick Roberts with 52 minutes commercial free. A back to school tip from Kettering. Make sure your student brings a notebook and a pen for the first day of school. Is that something that really needs to be said?
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1: Well, it's a busy day here in the Miami Valley. We got back to school happening right now. We got county fair still going on. By the way, the Miami County Fair runs August 14th through 20th in Troy. Champaign County Fair continues through Friday. And back to school.
0: Eagle Eye Traffic.
2: Still a few delays on area roadways. Eastbound 70, about a 6 to 10 minute delay from mile marker 26 and 27. The biggest delay is northbound 75, about a 19 to 24 minute delay, mile marker 50 and 52. Traffic is backed up for probably the extent of about 4 miles. Exit Dixie Highway, use the main roads to avoid that delay. Also, southbound 75 is slow from about Leo Street until you get past Route 35. Crash on northbound 75, right lane blocked beyond Edwin C. Moses Boulevard. And we were having a traffic problem, not sure still, but this was around Route 35 and Orchard Lane. I'm Will Harris.
0: The Eagle is making final preparations to give away $5,000 a day starting August 24th. 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
25: Please stay weather aware for the next several hours as severe storms are rolling through our area to produce damaging straight line winds. I'm Storm Center 7 meteorologist Ryan Mirando for the Eagle.
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Eagle Dayton's Navy Station. Back to school time is happening now. I am Nick Roberts. Miamisburg returns tomorrow, August 12th. Go to bed early. Get your extra sleep. Just as

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1: It's back to school time. The NFL starts this weekend and county fairs are wrapping up. And I got a big secret. The Eagle is going to bring $5,000 a day back. It's coming soon. Deep.

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1: Nick Roberts with Michael J. on the way next. Michael's got 52 minutes commercial free every hour all night long tonight. And he doesn't have to go to school tomorrow. So he gets to stay up late. If you're going back to school tomorrow, make sure you get enough sleep.
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25: Please stay weather aware for the next several hours as severe storms are rolling through our area to produce damaging straight-line winds. I'm Storm Center 7 meteorologist Ryan Mirando for the Eagle.
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The Eagle, we are Enan's 80 station. I'm Michael J. 52-minute commercial-free flight is happening right now. Can't wait for this weekend. Fairborn Sweet Corn Festival going on out in Fairborn. Who's going? Let me know on the Eagle Open Mic.

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1: Hey, it's Michael J. Don't forget, we are out and about. Coming up tomorrow, Eagle Street team going to be out down in Austin Landing from 11 to noon. If you're out for lunch, stop on out. You can sign up to win some concert tickets. Look for the big Eagle van. We're going to be there in Austin Landing, so you can drive around a little bit. It's a big black van. You're not going to be able to miss us. We'll have our little lights on, and we'll be hooking people up with some Eagle bumper stickers and some other fun stuff. So definitely stop on out. Say hi to the Eagle Street team tomorrow down at Austin Landing at 11 a.m.
0: The Eagle is making final preparations to give away $5,000 a day starting August 24th. Please keep it a secret for now.
2: 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The repairs you keep putting off, the list only gets longer, the feeling you're one bad month away from falling behind for good. 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
18: Your Eagle Eye weather Wednesday, tracking more isolated showers and storms where one or two of them could become strong to severe. I'm Storm Center 7 meteorologist Ryan Miranda for the Eagle.
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